Jr. at 7 p.m. OK Bar features New Fools, Irk, Body Room, and Weird 1000 starting at 8 p.m. The Polo Club at the Windsor Court presents John Royan at 5:30 and Bean and the Boys at 9. The 3100 block of Ponce de Leon Street hosts the 19th annual Faubourg St. John Bastille Day Celebration featuring Gazinti with Audrey LaCrone outdoors starting at 5 p.m. Reservation Hall welcomes the Preservation All-Stars at 5, 6:15, 7:30, and 8:45. Snug Harbor has Tina May at 4:30 and Dr. Michael White and the original Liberty Jazz Band for two shows at 7:30 and 9:30. Spotted Cat has Shake 'em Up Jazz Band at 6 and Vegas Cold Band at 10. Three Muses features the Slick Skillet Serenaders at 7 p.m. and Tropical Isle Bourbon hosts Mark Barron and the First Calls at 7 p.m. For the entire listing of today's live music events, including daytime performances, go to wwoz.org/livewire. 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

0: All right, folks. Mostly we played Southern drum machine type 80s vibes. That one, though, we went back into the 70s for Benny Troy on Delight Records. I Want to Give You Tomorrow. Prior to that, we heard an absolute block party Sure Shot, one of our favorites, the great Willie Cole doing Where Are You? Actually, this one, I'm not sure where Clarence Jackson is from, but we heard his tune called Wrap It Up. Chris Holcomb out of Lisbon, Alabama. You Must Get to Know Me. From Uptown in Holly Grove, Jerome Beasley did The Great Kingdom on his own Black Butterfly record label. Jerome Beasley has passed on. He was responsible for some really wild, heavy-duty records. And he passed on sometime in the 80s or 90s. And we heard Solid Art and Wade's Crystals of Sound doing a tune called Strolling Along from Baton Rouge, Louisiana. And that puts us at just about 7:30 here on this block party Saturday night. I am Bryce Nice. Did I queue up another 45? I did. We went even further south for this one. This is like a foundational tune of the block party as well, but I haven't played it in quite some time. I heard it on an LP. The great Prince Pauper used to, before he opened a record shop, used to supply everybody with reggae records through distributors, putting in giant orders. And I picked up this great Joe Gibbs and the Professionals album. I forget what the album might be called, Majestic Dub, but it has this tune called Bionic Encounter on it, which is a little different. The rest of the LP is mostly dub, and this is like a disco dub thing. So I always loved it and would play it on the LP, and then found out there was, I think this is a French 45 of it, so I had to get it. Let's listen together, shall we?
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This is Beth Arroyo-Utterback, General Manager of WWOZ. I'm excited to invite you to the WWOZ Groove Gala, an indoor, air-conditioned festival in the heart of the French Quarter at Tableau Restaurant and Le Petit Theater on Thursday, September 10th, to benefit your favorite station. 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

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This is Bryce Nice wrapping up another edition of the Block Party Show. Thank you for rocking with me this Saturday night. That was Coke Escovedo, No One to Depend On. We heard a Patrick Adams production from 1976, Broadway. You to Me Are Everything on Granite Records. Jesus Alvarez did Please Stay, Don't Go on Vibration Records, also 1976. Oh, wow, I didn't even realize I played all these 1976 records. We heard Family of Swede doing Everybody Must Pay. A little earlier than that, we heard Lennis Guest doing Working for My Baby. A version of Jambalaya by a group called The Other Side out of Gonzales, Louisiana. And we heard Bionic Encounter by Joe Gibbs and the Professionals. And I got one more queued up, which is Mr. Bernard Wright. Stay tuned for Soul Sister Soul Power.

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And the Soul Sister here with you on a Saturday night for the Soul Power Show. My voice just a little bit gone from last weekend's Essence Festival activities, but still here with you and here with you every Saturday night for Soul Power, every Saturday from 8 until 10 with the best in rare grooves and soulful movers. 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

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And 1 week out from Essence Festival last weekend, that's why I don't have a voice. My voice, it is coming back. A few days ago, you would not be hearing me at all. And the reason for that is because I cheered so much at last Sunday at Essence Festival at the Superdome for the mothership landing of George Clinton and Parliament Funkadelic, the 50th anniversary one, because the first ever mothership landing for P-Funk happened in New Orleans at the Municipal Auditorium in October of 1976. And they brought out a new spaceship last Sunday in the Superdome. And I was cheering and dancing and hollering. And as a result, I do not have much of a voice left. But what you hear is what is coming back. So I was thrilled to be able to do the show tonight. And for the next couple of minutes, you know, I did my mini P-Funk marathon on last Saturday night's Soul Power. So just for the next couple of minutes, I'm going to play a couple P-Funk cuts that are little referenced, usually not played, usually not talked about, but they are a couple of my favorites. And we're going to start with this one, just two of them. We're going to start with this one from Funkadelic in 1979 and the Uncle Jam Wants You LP. 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

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And the Soul Sister here with just a little bit of voice left, and the Soul Power Show every Saturday from 8 until 10 with the best in rare grooves and soulful movers from my collection to yours, all originals from the 1970s through mid-1980s. We just heard from Funkadelic in 1979 with Uncle Jam, playing that in special celebration of last Sunday's mothership landing for George Clinton and Parliament Funkadelic at the Superdome at Essence Festival, 50th anniversary edition. Wasn't it beautiful for those of you who were there? If you were not there, there are videos all around the internet, so you can experience it just as if you were there. But man, was it beautiful, beautiful to see. Before Funkadelic, we heard from Eddie Kendricks in 1972, Girl, You Need a Change of Mind, starting off that set with music coming out of 1980 by Switch, Reaching for Tomorrow. Next up on the turntables, one more from P-Funk, this time from 1980, from Parliament and the album Trumbipulation. It's a beautiful song. It's called Pika Groove. And check out the ending few minutes. It's the only song from Parliament Funkadelic during their 1970s heyday where there is a prominent lead vocal by a female singer, by a woman. And the name of the woman who ends this song is Malia Franklin. She is known as the Queen of Funk. And get into this, because it is some good stuff. One of my favorite P-Funk songs, and no one ever talks about this one. Pika Groove from 1980, Parliament. 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
1: This is the WWOZ Live Wire, your calendar of live music events for Saturday, July 11th. And here are the shows for today. 21st Amendment has Marty Peters Gets Organized at 8 p.m. Bacchanal has Rafael Ba at 7 p.m. Bambulas features Johnny Mastro Blues at 6:30 and Paggy Prine and Southern Soul at 10. 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VJ's Lounge has Queen Bonobo plus Sasky Sings starting at 9 p.m. Blue Nile has the Caesar Brothers Funk Box at 7:30. Blue Nile Balcony Room features the Next Level Band at 10 p.m. BMC hosts Andre Woody's Rampage at 6 and John Lisi and Delta Funk at 9. Bourbon O Bar at the Bourbon Orleans Hotel presents the Blues Masters at 8 p.m. Cafe and Grill welcomes Sunnyside Jazz Band at 6 and Higher Heights at 10. Carousel Bar and Lounge at Hotel Monteleone has Lena Prima and her band at 9 p.m. Chicky Wawa presents Paul Sanchez plays Johnny Cash at 8 p.m. Davenport Lounge at the Ritz-Carlton features Jeremy Davenport at 8 p.m. Dos Jefes hosts Betty Shirley at 9 p.m. Double Dealer at Orpheum Theater has Justin Donovan at 9:30. Fred Hampton Free Store welcomes Baby Grendel with Star Eyes starting at 8 p.m. Fritzl's Jazz Club has Bourbon Matinee Jazz Band with Chuck Brackman at 5 and Fritzl's All-Star Band with Jamil Sharif at 9. Howl and Wolf the Porch has Hi Danny, Abby and the Arsonist, and Across Phoenix starting at 8:30. The Jazz Playhouse features the Nia Jones Experience at 7:30 and 9. Kermit's Treme Mother-in-Law Lounge hosts Kermit Ruffins and the Barbecue Swingers at 6 p.m. Le Bon Temps Roulet presents Cloud Save at 11 p.m. Mahogany Jazz Hall welcomes the Gerald French Trio at 7 and the Mahogany Hall Jazz Band featuring Kid Chocolate at 9:30. Maple Leaf has Eric Johansson at 8 p.m. No Dice has Assembly, Hey Thanks, Hostage Pit, and Hard Fun starting at 9 p.m. Nola Brewing hosts the Joe Ashlar Organ Trio featuring Chris Atkins and Alfred Jordan Jr. at 7 p.m. OK Bar features New Fools, Irk, Body Room, and Weird 1000 starting at 8 p.m. The Polo Club at the Windsor Court presents John Royan at 5:30 and Dean and the Boys at 9. The 3100 block of Ponce de Leon Street hosts the 19th annual Faubourg St. John Bastille Day Celebration featuring Zinti with Audrey LaCrone outdoors starting at 5 p.m. Reservation Hall welcomes the Preservation All-Stars at 5, 6:15, 7:30, and 8:45. Snug Harbor has Tina May at 4:30 and Dr. Michael White and the original Liberty Jazz Band for two shows at 7:30 and 9:30. Spotted Cat has Shake 'Em Up Jazz Band at 6 and Vegas Cold Band at 10. Three Muses features the Slick Skillet Serenaders at 7 p.m. And Tropical Isle Bourbon hosts Mark Barrett and the First Calls at 7 p.m. For the entire listing of today's live music events, including daytime performances, go to wwoz.org/livewire. And while you're there, don't forget to grab your tickets for our annual Groove Gala at Dickie Brennan's Tableau on September 10th, an indoor festival with WWOZ fundraiser featuring performances by Irma Thomas, John Boutte, the New Orleans Jazz Vipers, and more.

on a Saturday night for the Soul Power Show, each and every Saturday, especially for you from 8 until 10, with the best in rare grooves and soulful movers from my collection to yours, and all originals from the 1970s through mid-1980s, keeping it on the soulful side of things and the rare side of things with music you may have never heard before or haven't heard in a long time, but hope you want to hear again and again. Like that last one from the Live at the Bijou LP from Grover Washington Jr. in 1977. That was Summer Song. Also from 1977, wishing happy 87th birthday to Mavis Staples, A Piece of the Action. That was from the soundtrack, the movie soundtrack of the film of the same name. Saxophonist Gary Bartz in 1975 did See Gypsy. We also heard from New Orleans' own James Rivers' 1981 release and Balls of Funk, of course, known for his work on the saxophone, but on this particular cut, playing the flute. And we say rest in peace, James Rivers, to the soulful pioneer of New Orleans, who just passed away a few days ago. And at the top of the set, Parliament from 1980 and Peak a Groove, the end of that song featuring some amazing vocals from who we call the Queen of Funk, Malia Franklin. And if you want to learn more about not only Malia Franklin, but also the women of Parliament Funkadelic, but also Parliament Funkadelic, Malia Franklin's son, Seth Franklin, has written an extraordinary oral history book titled Mothership Connected. Mothership Connected. One of the very few books on P-Funk, so check that out. And next up on the turntables, Soul Brother Number One, James Brown in 1983 with what I'm calling my theme song right now, because as you can hear, my voice is slowly coming back after cheering and hollering and yelling and singing last Sunday at Essence Festival for the Mothership Landing for George Clinton and Parliament Funkadelic at the Superdome. And also recovering from some shoulder surgery. I have just a week and a half left in this shoulder sling, so I am here doing it to it. And we're going to do this from James Brown. He says, "You can't keep a good man down." This is Soul Power with me, the Soul Sister, WWOZ 90.7 FM in New Orleans.

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The Soul Sister here winding down this week's edition of the Soul Power Show, which comes to you every Saturday night from 8 until 10 with the best in rare grooves and soulful movers. 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And if you enjoyed tonight's show, you want to listen to it again after I get off the air in just a few minutes at 10, just go to WWOZ.org and go to that two-week archive section. And you can also listen to my Soul Power Show from last Saturday night as well. We just heard music from the Soul Searchers, 1975, also with Chuck Brown, part of the Washington, D.C. Go-Go movement. Chuck Brown, the godfather of go-go, and that was Boogie Up the Nation, Part 2. Also, The Escorts with Disco Party in 1977. Young and Company from 1980, I Like What You're Doing to Me. The KGs in 1975 with Hustle with Every Muscle. Apparently, that was the theme song for a TV show called Party. From 1984, the group Prime Time, they recorded for Total Experience Records, and that was I Want Somebody Tonight. And we started off that set with Soul Brother Number One, James Brown, in 1983. He says, "You can't keep a good man down." And that is my theme song for these times, because fingers crossed, my voice will be back next Saturday night. But do stay tuned, because at the 10 o'clock hour, it's Awake and Willing with Peggy Lou. I've got a few more to share with you before I get on out of here. Well, actually, this one will be the only one, because it's a long playing groove and I want to play all of it. It's Bohannon with special guests from Parliament Funkadelic, Gary Scheider and Ray Davis, Stingray Davis. And from 1982, The Party Train, parts 1, 2, and 3. This one's going to take us out of here, and I'll see you back next Saturday night on WWOZ for another edition of Soul Power. Until then, peace and love. Do it to it, and don't fight the feeling.

I bet you were singing along with this, weren't you? Yep. It's Lester Bowie doing I Only Have Eyes for You. Yep. Although, because of a recent movie I've seen, it kind of put me in the mind of Jack Nicholson. Yeah, what was the name of that one? Something's Gotta Give. Yeah, and it was done, you know, with the flamingos. And it seemed to suit quite well. We also heard Hunter talking to you straight from the cannon. And, of course, Paul Sun-Yat with Turn Her On. And I hope you do. You know, I don't know what all's going on, but there sure is a lot of people out there. And I wonder how many of them made it to this morning to the running of the bulls with the roller derby girls. You know, that was an early morning thing, way too early for me, but I have enjoyed it before in the past. But it's a pretty amazing thing. Especially with my favorite roller derby girl was Bad Beth and Beyond. Yep, look out for those roller derby girls. And we also heard, if you are listening to me in the neighborhood, you know, everybody. I can't believe people are still coming, even though most of our, well, a lot of the major goings and comings in the French Quarter. I can't believe people are still coming, even though most of our, well, a lot of the major goings and comings.

the top with Turn Me On. And I'm shouting that one out to everybody and anywhere in this big, bad, beautiful world. If you're listening on the machine at W3PowerWWOZ.org. And welcome aboard, baby. Yes. Well, tonight, I think because there's been so much, everybody has been talking about the weather lately a lot, you know, and me being a courier, and hey, if I can work out in the rain and the post office can deliver, you know, and they picked up, our garbage on time and everything, I think everybody should be allowed to move along with it, you know, because think about it, with the rain in June and July, it's keeping all of our surrounding waters cooler, which means, we might have another good year this year of with the hurricanes, you know? And, ooh, I would like that, wouldn't you? Yes. So, let's, praise Mother Nature for doing what she's doing for us. And believe me, my flowers couldn't be happier. So I think tonight we need to celebrate that because, let's get used to it and love it. And, I can't even imagine what happens on your rainy nights. Yeah? So, let's put Mom Nature right on that top shelf and think about all the wonderful things that happen around rain. And when it is raining hard, just be careful. And if you're having a hard time driving, pull over and give it a wait, especially here in Louisiana, because it ain't probably going to last all day. But I can't be sure that's not a fact. So let's do it, because, wetter is better. And I've always thought that. And we'll celebrate old Mom Nature and a rainy day, night, afternoon, whatever it takes, okay? Right here on WWOZ New Orleans. You got your special gear? I hope so.

I whisper beautiful secrets into the drain pipes at night. 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I climb the wall to the cemetery, lay down on the grave of my father. I hear him asking me for forgiveness, so I close my eyes in prayer. And then a rainy, rainy rain falls down, a cool rainy rain upon my head, makes the river overflow its banks.

Well, darling, don't forget to take your shoes off at the door. Or just go barefootin' right here on WWOZ New Orleans.

rain makes men down the wall, tongues down my throat, and bodies in my belly. Breeze me into little boy backyard streams, rushes mist and tail lights and dragon tongues, plays a shepherd's harp with the sidewalk steam. Passes sparrows along the shutters of twilight traffic, screams a siren through the sooted flowers and woodhouse windows, sings pigeons in a parking lot, warbling in oily pools, marbles the faces driving the highway, cracking into a ball of smoke and seed, splintering engines and weeds. The rain takes the bread man from his truck, the dairy guy from his crates, the bus driver through her doors to watch the stars blow dripping between smokestacks and the sunrise, over a gull's disappearing wing, a dog belly glistening on the road. And the rain plays the river, and the river plays the folded lips of wax paper dolls. And the lips fold out bones and cellophane banners, dangling dandelions and fruit, the delicate hands of grandfather grapes. And the rain comes through the trees, comes through my eyes, whispers through my arms, stretches the street's sagging 7-Eleven signs through headlit brains, resting between my belly and bones. Oh, these are the nights when the rain plays kids' hands on the back wall of a liquor store, and the floodlight trembles round the stretching mist, and the Budweiser neon stains the sky. These are the nights when the freeways kill, and the trees lean to their lost ground, kissing the roots that break the sidewalk. Leaves deviling memory and its never stopping lips. These are the nights when the cars spin useless over the ground they do not know, and the streets long ridiculous to let their stones flow, and brains break out in dried tears at winds they do not understand, and hearts fondle the jacaranda that waves outside my door, and leave the passing tires for those who made them. These are the nights when the world wails and rises, sirens spreading, blue-tiered spiders beneath my floor. Well, these are the nights. These are the mist-draped dreams, the raindrop nights, when a pigeon nests in an overpass and the traffic listens.

raging winds bring you pain and misery. You caught in a tempest, baby, like a ship that's lost at sea. When the light from the light

All right. You're listening to Bill Frisell. Well, he's kind of sneaking up on A Hard Rain's Gonna Fall. I actually heard him do this once in California. It was spectacular. I'm not even sure if it was what you're listening to right now, because this is live. But it's spectacular. Terry Evans, Hans Taysink, and with a little help with Ry Cooter, doing Shelter from the Storm. Morphine with You Look Like Rain. Aaron Neville, It Feels Like Rain. Steve Abey doing The Rain's Poem. Yeah. Seven Walkers with Louisiana Rain. Wayne Hancock with Thunderstorms and Neon Signs. Nina Simone with I Think It's Going to Rain Today. And we started out at the top with Jim White doing Sleepy Town. Yeah, right here on WWOZ New Orleans. Or possibly, if you're not in the neighborhood right now, you could be listening on the machine at www.wwoz.org. Oh, yeah. We are so glad you chose, you know. And you got your rain gear tonight, baby? I hope so, you know. So, C sharp and B natural, darling, right here, because the hard rain's gonna come.

Oh, and just a little reminder, if your mama don't dance and your daddy don't rock and roll, you know what you can do? You can show them how it happens at our Groove Gala, September 10th. That's a Thursday night. And I think the tickets are going pretty fast for that one. A great musical lineup. And you don't have to wear a fancy gown or anything, kind of like the Blues Cruise. You can come on whatever fits you at the time, you know? I even went to dinner once on the Blues Cruise in my pajamas. I can't remember what time of the day it really was. So, teach them how to have a good time. So, go on the computer and get your tickets at wwoz.org, and they'll give you all the info you need. See you there.

I woke up Tuesday morning, I realized real soon. When the sun was up at midnight and there was darkness and high noon, I must have been in a third dimension, a world or two away, where everything is backwards, upside down in every way. And in this alternate universe, the sun spins around, the birds live in water, rain comes from the ground. And Mel Gibson bags my groceries, and he seems so out of place. And some guy named Ralph's a household name, but I don't recognize his face. And I say, "Thank you there, Mad Max." But he just looks at me all weird. And I pay my bill with peanuts to the nice lady with

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Then I wake up in the real world and it's back to the routine. Mel Gibson's face as big as life on People Magazine. And it's nice to know that there's some place where my heart has never been. Where my inside's looking outward and my outside's looking in. And there'll be jelly beans for breakfast and rich vegetable desserts. And it's almost like it's over and my heart

I'll never forget the time my father and I were struck by lightning. We were working on an airplane, a plane called a Bonanza airplane. Bonanza has a split tail in back, a V-tail. It's called an unconventional tail, and I always liked that. And we were laying in this puddle of water underneath the Bonanza, and my dad had just asked for a screwdriver, so I was reaching over to hand it to him when I looked up, and this thunderhead moved in over us, one of these big clouds we get in Minnesota, and I'm thinking, ah, man, we're going to get soaking wet, when all of a sudden, bam, this lightning struck the puddle, and it shot through our bodies. I felt my organs bonk together, my stomach hit, my liver hit, my spleen, and I think, oh, God, God, I've been hit by lightning. And then I think, hey, the fact that I know I've been hit by lightning means I'm still alive. Dad, Dad, we've been hit by lightning. And my dad says, God damn it, that does it. Let's go home. Farm boy, can't stay out here all day. We'll just keep getting hit by lightning. So home we went. A few years ago, my father passed away, and I was at his funeral sitting around this large table with all my uncles and my brother and my grandpa, and we were telling stories about my dad. We were remembering him as vividly as possible because we knew we weren't going to get any new memories, so we were holding on to the old ones as tight as we could. And I decided I'd tell that story about the time Dad and I got hit by lightning. And I just started into it when all of a sudden my Uncle Don sitting next to me goes, wait a second here. He says, wait a second. I've been hit by lightning. He says, I've been hit 3 times. And you know what? Once you've been hit by lightning, your chances of being hit again increase by over 50%. Uh-oh, my brother says. My brother says, uh-oh, because he was hit last summer pumping gasoline at a gas station. My grandpa said he was hit 4 times. Grandpa said one time he was coming in from the field because it was raining and he had his tool belt on and he got to the front yard when all of a sudden, bam! Lightning hit, and Grandpa flew up in the air and formed a fountain with himself and his tools. My Uncle Byron said he was hit 4 times, and Uncle Byron has this metal plate in his head from the war. He even drives this Airstream trailer home, one of these metal trailer homes. We're saying, Byron, you're begging for it, pal. And I found out right then and there that all my uncles, my grandpa, my dad, my brother, and myself, we've all been hit by lightning. So I told them that story, or the day, as they put it, I found out I was not adopted.

'Twas in another lifetime, one of toil and blood, when blackness was a virtue, the road was full of mud. I came in from the wilderness, a creature void of form. Come in, she said, I'll give you shelter from the storm. And if I pass this way again, you can rest assured I'll always do my best for her, on that I give my word. In a world of steel-eyed death and men who are fighting to be warm, come in, she said, I'll give ya shelter from the storm. Not a word was spoke between us, there was a little risk involved. Everything up to that point had been left unresolved. Try imagining a place where it's always safe and warm. Come

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Well, here we go. 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Yes. We also heard one thing that you really like to have in the rain, after the rain, during the rain, before the rain. Robert Plant with Rainbow. And yes, darling, I would like that. Tom Waits, My Favorite Everything with More Than Rain. Joel Lippmann with Up From the Trailer Park. Bob Dylan with Shelter From the Storm. And the Wood Brothers are bringing you Buckets of Rain. The Persuasions with Drip Drop. Kevin Kling explaining how he knows he's not an orphan because of lightning. Wow. Elmore James with Whose Old Muddy Shoes Are Those? Greg Brown with Mud. Olu Dara with Rain Shower. And at the very top, Ansi McLean with The Rain Is Fallen Down. And that one especially goes out to Keen if he's still awake. I hope. Okay. Well, that's about it for now. And everybody, whatever you do, please be careful when you drive, because we're supposed to get a pretty serious rain tomorrow. Maybe you can just run through this show again through our archives in case you get stuck in the house, okay? But I'm going to go out here with a song. It's with some special thoughts. Come rain or come shine. Some things that we all should work on, okay? Here, there, and everywhere. So never forget that if you don't turn me on, I won't be here, okay? And thanks for listening.

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2: That's me, Jamie. Jamie Dalapa. We're going to go searching for the first rock and roll song. We're not going to find it. We never find it. The idea that there is a first rock and roll song, very popular. Very popular idea, but nobody else has found it either. And it assumes that there's a definition, the first, a definition of rock and roll. And the problem is, I can't define rock and roll. I can't define blues. I can't define jazz. I lived it all my life. I can't define these things. And I think most people can't. And for every example of a definition, try that one again. For every definition of a music and every 100 examples that support it, can always find a couple that completely throw it, they completely destroy that definition. Like, for instance, the phrase rock and roll. You got to have that defined if you're going to find the first one. Let's just go back to 1934. Let's do two songs from New Orleans, starting in 1934, singing about rock and roll.
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That was 1934, Boswell Sisters. From 1949, from right here in New Orleans as well, Earlene Harris.

0: night.
1: And speaking of definitions, wasn't doo-wop rock and roll? And didn't doo-wop precede Elvis and all the people that are credited with rock and roll?

0: Royal Jokers.
1: Yeah, the name of the band is the Royal Jokers. She's mine, all mine. The Scarlets from New Haven, Connecticut. Indian Fever. And then the Versatiles, Passing By. Started all off with an unreleased recording of the Five Discs. Doing that classic song, Sunday Kind of Love. Unreleased songs. Well, I tell you what, it's collector's music we're playing tonight. It's collector's music we play every show. Music you've never heard, musicians you've never heard of. You can search for, try looking for, searching for the first rock and roll song. Got a lot of photos, playlists, links. Yeah, sausage links. You get them on the internet. You get them from this show. Here's Eddie Cochran.
2: Well, I'm a uptown cat.
3: Yeah, living on a crazy pad.
2: Well, I'm

a spectacular song. The Tibbs Brothers. Singing a song that was written by Doc Pomus. They said, hey, Doc, why don't you come on up and sing with us? So, yeah, the Tibbs Brothers along with Doc Pomus. Wake up, Miss Rip Van Winkle. Keep that Rip Van Winkle in mind. We're coming back to that sleepyhead. The Cool Cats preceded Bob and Vic along with the Cool Cats. Cross-Eyed Susie, Wake Up. The Upsetters, that's Larry Birdsong, Leonard Carbo. Oh, so many people were in that great band that backed up Little Richard and some of his best recordings. Wake Up. Wake Up is the name of the song. Complete with real snoring sounds. Otis Blackwell, Wake Up Fool. Started off with Eddie Cochran, Tired and Sleepy. Well, I got a little bit of robot work I got to do, so let me just try this. I'll be right back with that Rip Van Winkle story. Come on, baby.

Oh, I bet you thought there'd only be one song about Rip Van Winkle. In rock and roll catalog, there's always a topical song. There's always another one. But you never thought you'd hear.

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Sister Golda Hayes. Didn't have to wake me this morning. Preceded that with the Zodiacs. That's not Maurice Williams' band, the Zodiacs. This is a Jamaican band. Zodiacs, wake me, shake me. Baba Brooks and the Zodiacs. Otis Williams and the Charms. Don't wake the kids. Started off with the Nutmegs. Rip Van Winkle. Talk about a guy that doesn't want to wake up in the morning. Rip Van Winkle. You know that song, Waking Up Is Hard to Do? Oh, no, wait, that's Making Up Is Hard to Do. Yeah, something like that. I'm Jamie, Jamie DeLappa. Coming up is this guy, the Honey Dripper. You know one of those honey drippers. They're just so smooth. They're like sticky, sweet, and just so over the top. Billy Williams talking about that honey dripper guy.

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I really, a mellow have bat.

Name of the band is The Shades, from Atlanta or Memphis or something like that, probably around 1959. The name of the song, Splashin'. Jimmy Evans preceded The Joint's Really Jumpin'. The Rumblers, one of those Southern California bands whose every other word was boss. Yeah, that was really a boss song. I'm the boss. The Rumblers are really boss. Name of the song is Intersection. They took a break from the boss thing. Billy Williams Quartet, The Honey Dripper. Yeah, just as sweet and sickly as honey. And me, I'm Jamie. I've been doing this show for years and years. Every week, listening to hundreds and hundreds of songs. Trying to find that first rock and roll song. Getting lost in things like, I don't know how to define this. What is this I'm listening to? And I'll be damned about this topic. The longer I'm in it, the more I'm unable to define any music or meaning. Wait a minute. Nobody ever danced with joy because they could define what they're hearing.

Jimmy Dickens. The great Jimmy Dickens, along with the Country Boys. You'll like the name of the song. Self-Reverential, Raisin, the Dickens. Wonderful guitar playing there, huh? The Prowlers proceeded with Rock Me Baby and started off with the Morgan Twins at the TV Hop. Well, I'm Jamie, and yeah, we've been searching for the first rock and roll song. I thought I had it. It was trapped right over there in the corner. I dove for it, grabbed my, wrapped it around my arms. I hit my head, I was knocked out for a second, came back into consciousness. It was gone. Little tracks all up and down my body. It got away again. But I tell you what, I'll keep looking. I'll keep searching for that first rock and roll song. Will you? All right. Searching for the first rock and roll song and all the music and musicians you've never heard. Collector's music. And the thing that makes it most difficult to find the first rock and roll song is there's just not a definition of what is rock and roll. But that tends to... The definitions tend to center around an electric guitar. And they tend to say it's after World War II. And then Sister Rosetta Tharpe shows up in 1938 playing an electric guitar and a song called Rock Me.

Sister Rosetta Tharpe in 1938, playing that electric guitar. Name of the song is Rock Me. Well, if we're not going to be able to find the first rock and roll song because definitionally it's elusive, let's just enjoy the search, right? Coming up, the Cinderellas. You may know them as the Boettes, the Honeybees, the Cookies. They went through all kinds of names. This is a song written by Cynthia Weil and my friend Russ Heidelman. Please don't wake me.

You gotta be a spectacular singer to even try to do a Jackie Wilson hit, because you're gonna be compared to Jackie Wilson. And that is a tough bar to jump over. Dionne LaRue, like Diane and Dion. Dionne LaRue. Reed Petit. Of course is not. That's Dee Dee Sharp. I don't know why she's using Dionne LaRue. Preceded that with the Dacrons. And Then He Kissed Me. Nope, it's not the Dacrons. It's Alpha Zoe. I don't know why they change their names. The Chiffons, this time performing as the Four Pennies. Yeah, the Four Pennies. When the boy's happy, the girl's happy too. Started off with the Cinderellas, also known as the Cookies, the Honeybees, the Bobettes, the Beauettes, excuse me. Please Don't Wake Me. Cynthia Weil, Russ Teitelman song. I can just picture Phil Silver saying, okay, kid, you're going to be a rock and roll star. What's your name? No, that name's not going to work. From now on, your name is Johnny Angel Star. I don't know why they change your names. Oh, I know. I know. How about songs about waking up? That alarm clock.

0: Get out that bed and get that bread.
1: Oh, there's so many characters. So many characters. But Babs Gonzalez, he was the character's character. He and Harry the Hipster Gibson, Smokey Wood, there's a whole bunch of those folks. Get out that bed, Babs Gonzalez. Odell Turner, along with the Jess Stone Orchestra. From about 1950, they recorded four sides, only released two, including the Alarm Clock Boogie. Started off with the Five Tones. Featuring Reggie. Jeez, I'm going to have to run a couple laps. Maybe that'll loosen up the jaw. Oh, I know. A better idea. Just slap myself in the face. Ugh, that wasn't a better idea. That was a worse idea. Okay. Five Tones featuring Reggie Barnes. Wake Up. Wake Up is the name of the song. A little bit more? Yeah.
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1: The Four Dots, not the Philadelphia doo-wop band, the Four Dots. This is the L.A. version called the Four Dots with Jule Akins was in that band. Don't Wake Up the Kids from 1958. Bob Calloway and the Chicks from Spiro, Oklahoma. It's kind of a gathering of a whole bunch of different bands from that small town of Oklahoma in that area. The Chicks, Bob Calloway, and a bunch of other people. What difference does it make? It doesn't make any difference. Wake Up Little Boy Blue. It's a rocking song, though, huh? Yeah, I think it sounded good. All right. Speaking of the Philadelphia Four Dots being a doo-wop band, I played a song by the Del Chords from Bronxville, New York. Yeah, Bronxville, New York. Not the Bronx, but Bronxville, New York. These are just 10th graders. And I couldn't believe it. I go, these guys are just a big mess. They got, like, they're changing the tempo and the time all the way through the song. But it doesn't make any difference. They're doing it with pure heart and soul. I just find this a fascinating song. Two songs about Marsha.
2: Marsha Mellow.

the Kokomos, and Mama's Boy. They ever tell you that we're trying to play music and musicians you've never heard of? Well, you've heard of those folks, the Kokomos. Except you've heard of them in their, let's call it in their namesake of Frankie Valli and the Four Seasons. You could hear Frankie Valli in there. Now you can. Yeah, at this time they were just casting about trying to find an identity. Before the Kokomos, it was Pearl McKinnon and the Kodaks. Pearl McKinnon with a voice that's so magical. She can be Frankie Lyman, or she can be herself. But she just cuts right through that music. She's really something. Run Around Baby, Pearl McKinnon and the Kodaks. The Prodigals with Marsha and the Del Cords. Marsha Mellow. The Del Cords, that's really something. I don't know what it is. It's just a hot mess of a song, as they would say in the South. And it's all heart and soul. You know, it's so easy to produce really, really good music now. Technically, really, really good music. But you get a bunch of 10th graders from Bronxville, New York, put them behind a sloppy microphone in a studio that's leaking sound. And they put their heart and soul in it, and it lasts for, what, 50, 60 years. All right. Getting a little bit sleepy?

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There's cotton stuck in my ear, but I can plainly hear bling-a-ling-a-ling-a-ling-a-ling. 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

Gene Blanco. Gene Blanco and that alarm clock boogie. A lot of alarm clocks in that last set of music. Jesse Stone. Ring-a-ling-a-ling. Bill Darnell along with the George Auld Orchestra. Bill Darnell. He's just going about his business being a butcher in Lorain, Ohio. And all of a sudden he said, you know, I think I'm going to turn into a singer. And he becomes one of the studio musicians, like, favorite guy. He's recording with everybody. Bill Darnell with the alarm clock boogie. Lee Andrews and the Hearts. The clock. Started all off with the four sounds. That noisy clock. Oh, you know what I ran into? This is like a Jamie delight. I love Indo rockers and synthetic Chinese music. The Javelins doing synthetic Chinese music. I'm in heaven.

Dennis Champeau, Canadian musician, French-Canadian musician. Rideau, SVP was the name of the song. From way back when. Yeah, from way back when. David Starr with Teen Doll. And the Javelins with Mr. Shang's Chinatown. They're singing about the Nazi goring. It's fried rice. But it's also a song that that the Firesign Theater did at one point. And the only lyrics I remember from it was, my name is Nazi Goring. I'm really not very boring. Oh, wait. That's not a good lead-in to this. I'm Jamie. Jamie DeLappa. And we didn't find the first rock and roll song. No, we looked. We searched. And it wasn't bad, was it? It's kind of fun not finding the first rock and roll song. But I'll keep searching. How about you? All right. Coming up. If you're going to try to find the first rock and roll song, you have to have a definition. Most of it goes to instrumentation and an electric guitar and maybe a really showy, sexualized male. But that's not a very broad definition of what rock and roll can be. If we just go with lyrics and song titles, well, Ella Fitzgerald and Chick Webb, they got to at least rank with Rocket for Me.

with this stuff they call symphony. Come on, boys, and sort of rock it for me. Why, even all the nifties, they don't want to hear any more symphony. Tell them, Jack, you better get hip to yourself and rock it for me.

0: it, oh, rock it. 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
1: Chick Webb and Ella Fitzgerald from 1937, and the lyrics are referring to this new music. It's not symphony, it's not the opera anymore. It's rock and roll. Yeah, it's their lyrics. All right, coming up, the Silver Jets.

Raymond Scott, Powerhouse. Preceded that, The Offbeats. Yeah, The Offbeats from Newcastle, Pennsylvania. Red Ants had me jumping around. The Romancers and Elevation. Romance is one of the first East L.A. Chicano bands to ever be recorded. And there's a nice write-up about them. Just look them up. I think it's a Mark Guerrero's write-up. And Max Ubilowitz. Oh, forget it. Just look it up. It's a good one. No, I got to tell it now that I started. So Max is looks a little bit like Richie Valens, and it's right after Richie Valens dies, and Max is playing, I don't want to, Valens' songs. I think O'Donna. I think that's what he was playing. And like everybody gets really agitated and thinks that they're stealing Richie Valens' music, and they're going to step in his shoes, and how sacrilegious it is. So like this near riot begins. And as they recite this story to a record executive, the executive says, hey, you know, if you're creating that kind of passion, we want to sign you up. Yep, we're recording you. Started the set off with the Silver Jets, Modokin. I have no idea what that means. I think it means fishing with dynamite. Yeah, I make up a lot of stuff in this show. All right, coming up. You know the Weemawet song, right? The lion sleeps tonight. What happens when it wakes up?

You know, I'm crazy about the Deltones. Early morning rock, they're singing about Jam and Sam. Yeah, they can't wait to wake up, turn on the radio, and hear Jam and Sam. Creations preceded with Woke Up in the Morning, which sounds a little bit like that Deltone song, doesn't it? The Elegants with Wake Up started off with the Romeos, who put all their effort into that one song, The Tiger is Wide Awake. That was it. One song they recorded. Band broke up after that. Hell yeah, they're fighting over the riches. Yeah, which savings and loan they're going to put it in. What kind of financial investments. Yeah, right. I'm Jamie DeLappa. You and I were searching for the first rock and roll song. And all the non-hits. Call it collector's music. The music didn't sell, but it's got heart and soul, and you can tell it's got a sound that makes it meritorious. Who cares if it sold? Yeah, why are we measuring that?

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room 3C.

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The Morels from Springfield, Ohio, from Springfield, Missouri. The Morels, or as they call themselves, the best bar band ever. They're not the only ones that call them that. The Knockouts proceeded with Riot Room 3C. The Morels were not, excuse me, the Knockouts were not above putting on the gorilla suit and running around the stage. Sleepy LaBeef and his Versatiles, Turn Me Loose. Started off with the Morris Peugeot. From Palmetto, Louisiana, right down in St. Landry Parish, that's Cajun country. Screaming and Crying is the name of the song. He put down that violin, left town, ended up in Chicago, and he started playing that Chicago guitar, Chicago blues guitar. He's good, right? Louisiana guy. Keep going? All right. How about a wake-up song?

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1: It's pre-World War II. There's the Benny Moten Band that's out there in Kansas City, along with the Joe, and also the George Lee Band. Kansas City's a hoppin' town. George Lee's got this little secret weapon. He's got his younger sister, Julia Lee. Yeah, he's got his younger sister, Julia Lee, singing. And she's fun, huh? Screaming the Night is what she was singing. Before that, Leon James and the Rhythm Rockers, Thinking About You, Jack Burns and the Bonanzas from Belgium. Wake Up, Dean Holly, Boss Man, and Norman Wisher. Norman Wisher with Wake Me Up, Buttercup. Oh, I know. It's about time for that Popeye. That's a Louisiana dance. That's a New Orleans dance.

Aw, Earlene Harris. She never missed her baby. I think she might a little bit. Preceded that with a Motown band. Yeah, it didn't sound like a Motown band. It sounded like kind of a mess. The Morocco Music Makers. And they had this great idea. They're going to sell this record, encouraging people to enjoy going back to school again. I got to tell you, almost all the songs are about leaving school, going on vacation. Not going back to school. No, it didn't sell. John Kennedy started all off at the Popeye time, singing about the dance. Of course I was dancing while the song was on. I was doing the Popeye shuffle with your fist up to your forehead, couple of steps to your left, couple of steps to your right. That's it. Me, I'm Jamie. Jamie DeLappa. I've been wanting to do this for a while. This is just a wacky song. The name of the band is John. It's Chris Simmons and his band out of London. But I don't know what it is about this song. I keep listening to it. I can't figure it out, but I like it.

0: That's what happens when you put Joe Mafus and Larry Collins together. Rockin' Gypsy's the name of the song. Before that, the band's name was John, just J-O-N. It's Chris Simmons' band, London band, Polly Sunday. My name's Jamie, Jamie DeLappa. Well, we tried to find the first rock and roll song. We searched all over, mostly in collector's music, mostly in music and musicians you've never heard of. And we didn't find it. Again, we didn't find it. And I'm not so sure that's so bad. So I'm going to keep looking. How about you? All right, time for the robots to come in. Come on in, you little bastards. Yeah, come on in. You having trouble opening the door? Oh, God.
1: Artificial intelligence. Real good.
0: Yeah, just pull the lever down. Yeah. That did it. Bingo. You got it. Come on in. Come on in. Mic's on. Yeah, let me just ask you a couple questions because I know you guys don't like to talk on mic.
1: Robots run the radio station after I go.
0: So, you little bastards, I'm hearing that with artificial intelligence and robots, that civilization is held in the balance. Do you agree with that? You're not exactly modest, are you? So, it's in the balance. It's all based upon you. You're the perfect example, huh? And if you were to ever lose your balance, do you think civilization would disappear? You guys still out there? I'm looking out the window. Everything looks just fine. There's robots in about a million pieces, but everything else is fine. I think we're safe. Stupid robots.

home last night. It was about 4 o'clock. The little moon sign joint in the rear had just begun to rock. I eased upside.

You know, sometimes I be sitting on my porch, baby, and a drizzle of rain come pouring down. And sometimes I look at my girlfriend and she say, "Honey, it's raining." I say, "What you want me to do about it?" All I got to say, I get the blues when it rains. The blues, I can't lose.

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Thank you all. You've been a lovely audience. Paul Motion, Eddie Gomez, Chick Corea. Thanks for listening. Thanks for coming down to Blue Note. We appreciate it very much.

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1: 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Bacchanal features Pete Olenchu at 7 p.m. Bamboulas hosts the J. DeFore Band at 11 a.m., the Laura Doyle Quartet at 2:15, the Midnight Brawlers at 5:30, and the Cat Kylie Experience at 9. BJ's Lounge presents James McClaskey and the Rhythm Band at 9 p.m. Blue Nile welcomes the Street Legends Brass Band at 9:30 p.m. BMC has Deej Flava and Mother Ruckus at 3, Maurice Cade and ESS at 6, and Kim and Wind Band at 9. Bourbon O'Bar at the Bourbon Orleans Hotel has Shawn Rice at 4 and Justin Donovan at 8. Boofa's features Some Like It Hot at 11 a.m. and Charlie Wooten at 7. Cafe Negril welcomes John Lisi and Delta Funk at 4 and 8 of Soul and the Tribe at 9. Carousel Bar and Lounge at Hotel Monteleone has the Kurt Brunis Project at 7 p.m. Celebration Hall has Big Six Brass Band at 9 p.m. Constantinople Stage features John Paul Carmody outdoors at 6 p.m. DBA hosts Paradise Jazz Band at 6 and the Jump Pounds at 9:30. The Doghouse presents Craig Cortello, the Canine Crooner, at 4:30. Dos Jefes welcomes Rafael Ba at 8 p.m. Favela Chic has Christian Coleman and his band at 8 p.m. Fritzl's Jazz Club has Marty Peters and the Party Meters at 1, Sazerac Jazz Band at 5, and Fritzl's All-Star Band with Mike Fulton at 8. Gossa Gossa features Zoomst plus Don't Make Trouble starting at 8 p.m. Howlin' Wolf hosts the Hot 8 Brass Band at 10:30 p.m. Jazz Playhouse presents Richard Scott and the Twisty River Band at 7:30. Mahogany Jazz Hall welcomes Smoking Time Jazz Club at 2:30, Big Joe Kennedy at 6, and Mahogany Hall Swingsters featuring Roderick Paulin at 8. The Maison has 8 Dice Cloth at 4 and Genevieve and the Winding Boys at 7. Maison Bourbon Jazz Club has Kid Merv and All That Jazz at 2 and the Leroy Marshall Band at 7:15. The Maple Leaf features the Joe Crown Trio with Papa Molly at 9 p.m. Neutral Ground Coffee House has Open Mic Night hosted by Will Hemmings at 6 p.m. NOLA by Nature welcomes The Listening Room, hosted by Kelly Love Jones at 7 p.m. Pat O'Brien's has rotating sets by Emily Goudry, Matt Hayden, and Lisa Biddick-Lowe starting at 5:30. The Polo Club at the Windsor Court hosts David Boatinghouse at 5:30. Preservation Hall presents the Preservation Legacy Band featuring Greg Stafford at 5, 6:15, 7:30, and 8:45. Sanger Theater has Tori Amos with Bartiz Strange at 7:30. Snug Harbor has Wendell Brunius and Tom Hook at 4:30, and USA and World of Rhythms for two shows at 7:30 and 9:30. Spotted Cat features Jackie Blair and the Hot Biscuits at 2, Treme Brass Band at 6, and Pat Casey and the New Sound at 9. Steamboat Natchez hosts the Steamboat Stompers at 11 a.m. and 2 p.m., and the Dukes of Dixieland at 6, and Three Muses presents Betty Shirley at 8 p.m. For the entire listing of today's live music events, go to wwoz.org/livewire. And while you're there, don't forget to grab your tickets for our annual Groove Gala at Dickie Brennan's Tableau on September 10th. 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

Cheers. We'll fix it. Do you believe it? Do you believe it? Do you believe it? Yes. Yes. Yes. Yes. Hallelujah. Jesus will fix it for you. If you're glad about

morning. It's Sunday morning. My name is Lauren Mastro, and I'm here once again to bring you gospel and spiritual, inspirational, and sacred music from New Orleans and beyond. I want to thank my friend Mark Landsman for another great jazz show this morning. And we kicked it off with the Detroit Mass Choir live at the Ebenezer Church in Detroit, Michigan, with Something's Got a Hold on Me, the James Cleveland classic off of A Tribute to the King. And Byron Cage just did Jesus Will Fix It. Got a great show lined up for you this morning, and we're going to get right back to it here with Delois Barrett Campbell, the New Orleans Spiritualettes, Naomi Shelton and the Gospel Queens, and Miss Mahalia. So let's have church. 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

0: The late, great Mahalia Jackson. 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It's 9 o'clock straight up and time for the live wire. 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
2: This is the WWOZ live wire, your calendar of live music events for Sunday, July 12th. Here are the shows for today. 21st Amendment has the Jelly Roll Stompers at 3 and Big Mike and the R&B Kings at 8. 30 by 90 has Fun House at 3, Annalise and the Swamp Circus at 6, and Single Malt Please at 9. Bacchanal features Pete Olenchew at 7 p.m. Bamboulas hosts the J. DeFore Band at 11 a.m., the Laura Doyle Quartet at 2:15, the Midnight Brawlers at 5:30, and the Cat Kylie Experience at 9. BJ's Lounge presents James McClaskey and the Rhythm Band at 9 p.m. Blue Nile welcomes the Street Legends Brass Band at 9:30 p.m. BMC has Deej Flava and Mother Ruckus at 3, Maurice Cade and ESS at 6, and Kim and Wynn Band at 9. Bourbon O'Bar at the Bourbon Orleans Hotel has Shawn Rice at 4 and Justin Donovan at 8. Boofa's features Some Like It Hot at 11 a.m. and Charlie Wooten at 7. Cafe Negril welcomes John Lisi and Delta Funk at 4 and 8 of Soul and the Tribe at 9. Carousel Bar and Lounge at Hotel Monteleone has the Kurt Brunis Project at 7 p.m. Celebration Hall has Big Six Brass Band at 9 p.m. Constantinople Stage features John Paul Carmody outdoors at 6 p.m. DBA hosts Paradise Jazz Band at 6 and the Jump Pounds at 9:30. The Doghouse presents Craig Portello, the Canine Crooner, at 4:30. Dos Jefes welcomes Rafael Ba at 8 p.m. Favela Chic has Christian Coleman and his band at 8 p.m. Fritzl's Jazz Club has Marty Peters and the Party Meters at 1, Sazerac Jazz Band at 5, and Fritzl's All-Star Band with Mike Fulton at 8. Gossa Gossa features Zoomst plus Don't Make Trouble starting at 8 p.m. Howlin' Wolf hosts the Hot 8 Brass Band at 10:30 p.m. Jazz Playhouse presents Richard Scott and the Twisty River Band at 7:30. Mahogany Jazz Hall welcomes Smoking Time Jazz Club at 2:30, Big Joe Kennedy at 6, and Mahogany Hall Swingsters featuring Roderick Paulin at 8. The Maison has 8 Dice Cloth at 4 and Genevieve and the Winding Boys at 7. Maison Bourbon Jazz Club has Kid Merv and All That Jazz at 2 and the Leroy Marshall Band at 7:15. The Maple Leaf features the Joe Crown Trio with Papa Molly at 9 p.m. Neutral Ground Coffee House has Open Mic Night hosted by Will Hemmings at 6 p.m. NOLA by Nature welcomes The Listening Room, hosted by Kelly Love Jones at 7 p.m. Pat O'Brien's has rotating sets by Emily Goudry, Matt Hayden, and Lisa Biddick-Lowe starting at 5:30. The Polo Club at the Windsor Court hosts David Boatinghouse at 5:30. Preservation Hall presents the Preservation Legacy Band featuring Greg Stafford at 5, 6:15, 7:30, and 8:45. Sanger Theater has Tori Amos with Bartiz Strange at 7:30. Snug Harbor has Wendell Brunius and Tom Hook at 4:30, and USA and World of Rhythms for two shows at 7:30 and 9:30. Spotted Cat features Jackie Blair and the Hot Biscuits at 2, Treme Brass Band at 6, and Pat Casey and the New Sound at 9. Steamboat Natchez hosts the Steamboat Stompers at 11 a.m. and 2 p.m., and the Dukes of Dixieland at 6, and Three Muses presents Betty Shirley at 8 p.m. For the entire listing of today's live music events, go to wwoz.org/livewire. And while you're there, don't forget to grab your tickets for our annual Groove Gala at Dickie Brennan's Tableau on September 10th. An indoor festival and WWOZ fundraiser featuring performances by Irma Thomas, John Boutte, the New Orleans Jazz Vipers, and more. 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
0: Get out there and support and enjoy some live local music. Be sure to stay hydrated, and be sure to be nice. Before the break, before Miss Mahalia, we heard from Naomi Shelton and the Gospel Queens, the New Orleans Spiritualettes, and Delois Barrett Campbell. Up next, we're going to hear from Dorothy Love Coates and the original Gospel Harmonettes. And we haven't heard anything from this concert in a while, this recording. The great 1955 Shrine Concert in Los Angeles. And this is an 18-minute long medley by Miss Coates and her harmonettes, and I hope you enjoy it. My name is Lauren Mastro, and this is WWOZ 90.7 FM, New Orleans.

thank God tonight for our presence. And thank Him for letting us be able to give service and praise to His name. For He said, if I be lifted up, I'll draw all men unto me. Now, how many that truly means today to be glad to be here? Coming to Oakland, California.

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But I turned around and looked at the cars that sat on his head after jumping in the air 5 feet, and I said, well, God is real. And then I wondered after then, after taking most of us to the hospital, I thought, and I said, well, he left us here, and he left us here for a purpose. Maybe we don't know what the purpose is. I said, but girls, let's sing and sing and keep on singing. So we came here, baggage and bag on the bus, but we're here. And as Peter said on the mountain with Jesus during the transfiguration, Lord, it's good to be here. Because you never know what day or hour it'll be when God shall call your name. And it's best to be ready. You know, I thought then, I said, well, it's your will. God, let your will be done. Well, I'm ready to walk that last mile. I'm going to walk it because Jesus is going to walk it with me. When I get there, I know you'll be standing there saying, well done, my good and faithful servant. Say, come unto me and rest. Then I'm going to take off this cross that I've gone down through the years and stick my sword in the sand to buy some time to study war no more. I'm going to look around me, but I won't have to look for Jesus because I know that he's going to be there. Then I'm just going to stand and put one foot on the chilly banks of Jordan and say, get away, Jordan, now. I want to cross over.

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Coming up next, the Happyland Singers, later known as the Five Blind Boys of Alabama. My name is Lauren Mastro, and this is WWE.

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1: Louis Armstrong would have turned 125 years old this summer, half the age of our nation. 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This year, celebrate the life, legacy, and music of Louis Armstrong at louisarmstrongfoundation.org.

Now let me tell you this story, how to get on the gospel path. 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Now Rebecca said she saw him.

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And this cut is with New Orleans' own Hottie Brass Band, and it's called Make a Better World, which is up to all of us. We're all in this together. Have a great week. Stay cool. Stay hydrated. Check on your neighbors. Swing by, especially the elderly. And please don't leave children and pets in the car, even for a minute. Stay tuned for Hazel the Delta Rambler coming up next. My name is Lauren Mastro. I'll see you next Sunday. This is WWOZ 90.7 FM, New Orleans.

WWOZ FM New Orleans. Thank you, Lauren, for the beautiful gospel show. And this is Hazel the Delta Rambler getting ready to bring you some old-time country and bluegrass music. And I heard a lot of good songs, gospel songs, on Lauren's show about the river. And that's what I'm going to start off with here, some gospel songs about rivers. And these are mostly newer songs. There's a couple of oldies in the set today, but most of these are new offerings. We'll give them a chance. We're going to start off with 18 Wheels, and they're going to do Calvary's River. It's from an album called Peace Be Still. The Crandall Creek is going to do The Edge of the River. The Lonesome River Band is going to do Light at the River. And Marty Fowle is going to do The Peaceful River. And we got Robert Thomas, A River Runs Through It. And then we have kind of a very, it sounds unlikely, but it's a gospel song from the Dillards called The Slimy River Bottom. Ooh. Well, we're gazing out here at the Mississippi River here at the WWOC studio, and I'm looking at the ferry and a bunch of barges going up, and the Natchez is getting ready to go out on its trip there right around the Mississippi River, and there'll be a Calliope concert at 10:30 out there, and encourage people to get on board the Natchez. It's a beautiful scene, and so let's celebrate these gospel river songs here with Calvary's River.

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life of gold is your main attraction. 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The road to heaven ain't the same. I'm going down to the slimy river bottom. People study scripture, debating the result. 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The slimy river bottom leaves the weed and takes the chaff. 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

Now you're listening to WWOZ, and this is Hazel the Delta Rambler bringing you another program of old-time country and bluegrass music, and starting out there with our gospel set. And let's back it up there. We started out with Calvary's River from 18 Wheels on their album Peace Be Still. And Crandall Creek did The Edge of the River from their album Headed South. Lonesome River Band did The Light at the River from Saturday Night, Sunday Morning. Marty Fall did Peaceful River, and Robert Thomas did A River Runs Through It, an album from Art Menius called The Way We Roll. And we heard the Dillards do The Slimy River Bottom from Songs That Made Charlene Cry. Now, what did you think of that? I'm interested in knowing what you thought of that gospel song, The Slimy River Bottom by the Dillards. And there's a couple of ways you can get in touch with me. You can go to wwoz.org and go to show hosts and pick out Old Time Country and Bluegrass, and you can send me an email that way. Or you could go to Facebook, and I have a page called Hazel and the Delta Ramblers. You could go there and you can see a picture of the Mississippi River, and we're playing river songs today. And you can also see the Calliope is being played when I took the picture. And you can also leave a comment there, or just say where you're listening from. And so I'm going to say a big hello to Raymond and Sandy and Brandon and to Andy and his wife, who's in North Carolina. And I'll be glad to say big hello and glad to hear where you're listening from. That's Facebook, Hazel and the Delta Ramblers. And let's see now. We've got some more river songs coming your way. And what's up next is the River Roaming Song from Adrian Gross and the Slocum Ramblers. We're going to hear from Marilyn Duncan, The River, and Big River Bluegrass is going to do their title song, Big River Bluegrass. And I hope you're having a beautiful summer's day, or if you're listening somewhere else in the world, maybe it's winter. And big howdy and hello to you, too, listening out there on the web at wwoz.org.

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listening to WWOZ, and this is Hazel the Delta Rambler, bringing you another program of old-time country and bluegrass music and lots of river songs. Today, we just heard a Tom Paxton song, but it was performed by Aaron Burnett. And it's from an album called Bluegrass Sings Tom Paxton from Art Menius Records. Let's see. We also heard Big River Bluegrass do Big River Bluegrass. That's, it was their theme song, kind of. And Marilyn Duncan did The River from Little Blue Car on Suna Songs. And the Slocum Ramblers and Adrian Gross did the River Roaming song from Uphill Through the Fog. Let's see what's coming up next. Well, we've got the Crossroads. They're going to do the Cumberland River Shore. James King is going to do Old River. And that's from an album called Hazel Dickens Songs, done by other people. And this song, Old River, is written by Hazel Dickens, and it's going to be performed by James King. And a big howdy to all the people who participated in the Hazel Dickens tribute that we had a couple of weeks ago. And let's see. After that, the Grascals going to do Bend in the River. And that'll keep us going for a bit. And I hope that you're enjoying your day and enjoying the bluegrass. And keep listening to WWOZ.

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1: 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This is Hazel the Delta Rambler bringing you some more old-time country and bluegrass music. And coming up next is the live wire of all the events that are going on in New Orleans today. I do want to say a big hello to Tony, who is listening in the UK. Says he's in, I don't know how to pronounce it, Stevenage, Hertfordshire in the UK. And he says he's loving the sounds, fancied something different, and certainly found it. Good for you. Welcome aboard. And we're doing river songs today, and we're going to come back with some river boat songs. We've got the Natchez right outside the window here is getting ready to take off and go on excursion on the Mississippi River. It's getting ready to do that. And then we have some riverboat songs coming up from Gillian Welch, the riverboat song. And Chris Jones is going to do One Night in Paducah, and Pickin' On is going to do Proud Mary. And that's coming up after this live wire, which is coming your way right now.
2: 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Here are the shows for today. 21st Amendment has the Jelly Roll Stompers at 3 and Big Mike and the R&B Kings at 8. 30 by 90 has Fun House at 3, Annalise and the Swamp Circus at 6, and Single Malt Please at 9. Bacchanal features Pete Olenchew at 7 p.m. Bamboulas hosts the J. DeFore Band at 11 a.m., the Laura Doyle Quartet at 2:15, the Midnight Brawlers at 5:30, and the Cat Kylie Experience at 9. BJ's Lounge presents James McClaskey and the Rhythm Band at 9 p.m. Blue Nile welcomes the Street Legends Brass Band at 9:30 p.m. BMC has Deej Flava and Mother Ruckus at 3, Maurice Cade and ESS at 6, and Kim and Wind Band at 9. Bourbon O'Bar at the Bourbon Orleans Hotel has Shawn Rice at 4 and Justin Donovan at 8. Boofa's features Some Like It Hot at 11 a.m. and Charlie Wooten at 7. Cafe Negril welcomes John Lisi and Delta Funk at 4 and 8 of Soul and the Tribe at 9. Carousel Bar and Lounge at Hotel Monteleone has the Kurt Brunis Project at 7 p.m. Celebration Hall has Big Six Brass Band at 9 p.m. Constantinople Stage features John Paul Carmody outdoors at 6 p.m. DBA hosts Paradise Jazz Band at 6 and the Jump Pounds at 9:30. The Doghouse presents Craig Cortello, the Canine Crooner, at 4:30. Dos Jefes welcomes Rafael Ba at 8 p.m. Favela Chic has Christian Coleman and his band at 8 p.m. Fritzl's Jazz Club has Marty Peters and the Party Meters at 1, Sazerac Jazz Band at 5, and Fritzl's All-Star Band with Mike Fulton at 8. Gossa Gossa features Zoomst plus Don't Make Trouble starting at 8 p.m. Howlin' Wolf hosts the Hot 8 Brass Band at 10:30 p.m. Jazz Playhouse presents Richard Scott and the Twisty River Band at 7:30. Mahogany Jazz Hall welcomes Smoking Time Jazz Club at 2:30, Big Joe Kennedy at 6, and Mahogany Hall Swingsters featuring Roderick Paulin at 8. The Maison has 8 Dice Cloth at 4 and Genevieve and the Winding Boys at 7. Maison Bourbon Jazz Club has Kid Merv and All That Jazz at 2 and the Leroy Marshall Band at 7:15. The Maple Leaf features the Joe Crown Trio with Papa Molly at 9 p.m. Neutral Ground Coffee House has Open Mic Night hosted by Will Hemmings at 6 p.m. NOLA by Nature welcomes The Listening Room, hosted by Kelly Love Jones at 7 p.m. Pat O'Brien's has rotating sets by Emily Goudry, Matt Hayden, and Lisa Biddick-Lowe starting at 5:30. The Polo Club at the Windsor Court hosts David Boatinghouse at 5:30. Preservation Hall presents the Preservation Legacy Band featuring Greg Stafford at 5, 6:15, 7:30, and 8:45. Sanger Theater has Tori Amos with Bartiz Strange at 7:30. Snug Harbor has Wendell Brunius and Tom Hook at 4:30, and USA and World of Rhythms for two shows at 7:30 and 9:30. Spotted Cat features Jackie Blair and the Hot Biscuits at 2, Treme Brass Band at 6, and Pat Casey and the New Sound at 9. Steamboat Natchez hosts the Steamboat Stompers at 11 a.m. and 2 p.m. and the Dukes of Dixieland at 6. And Three Muses presents Betty Shirley at 8 p.m. For the entire listing of today's live music events, go to wwoz.org/livewire. And while you're there, don't forget to grab your tickets for our annual Groove Gala at Dickie Brennan's Tableau on September 10th. 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
1: Okay, what have we been listening to? Well, we started out there with Gillian Welch and the Riverboat Song. That's from Boots Number One. And Chris Jones did One Night in Paducah, a sad story about a riverboat. And then we just heard Proud Mary, bluegrass version from Pickin' On, the Pickin' On series on CMH Records. And we also heard Mississippi River Long, and that was Sister Sadie from her album No Fear on Crossroads Records. And here while we're in listening to Proud Mary, let's listen to Ray Cardwell, and he's going to do an Al Green song, Take Me to the River. And we got plenty more music coming your way up until noon here when we transfer over to plenty more Cajun music. So keep listening to WWOZ. Let me say a big hello here. I've been asking people to let me know where they're listening from. And Eric says he's listening from Quito, Ecuador. So that's great. Yeah. Okay. And here we go. We'll keep the music rolling.

You're listening to WWOZ, and this is Hazel Adelta Rambler bringing you another program of old-time country and bluegrass music. And we just heard the Appalachian River song from Marty

Fall from Virgin on the Bluegrass, Marty Fall Records. Gayla Mills did the River Railway Road from their album If Stones Could Talk. We heard from Dark Shadow, they did A River to Cross, and Sister Sadie did Mississippi River Long. Okay, and coming up next, we got Running Wild, Deep River from Wally Hughes. Penny McDaniel's going to do You Can't Outrun the River. Mark Witt will do Lonesome River. Jerry Sally, that lonesome old river, too. Most of these are fairly new songs, and they're not the old river songs. They're new river songs. But hope you're enjoying the show, and I want you to listen up. Join us for our fabulous WWOZ Groove Gala on Thursday, September 10th. 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We already have Guardians of the Groove coming from New York City, Washington, D.C., Texas, Virginia, Connecticut, South Carolina, Florida, Mississippi, Washington, Colorado, California. It's going to be great. There you go. Groove Gala on September 10th. Get your tickets now. And we'll get back to the music here with Jerry Sally.

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Eh hey, bonjour mes amis, c'est un stop à la bonne musique française, droite ici sur 90.7. 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Et avec ça, on va commencer le show avec la voix de Bailly Lafourche, Monsieur Vin Bruce, le défunt Vin Bruce, qui chante ce qu'il s'appelle Dans la Louisiane. 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

Louis Armstrong would have turned 125 years old this summer, half the age of our nation. From the streets of New Orleans to the stages around the world, Armstrong's trumpet, unmistakable voice, and infinite joy transformed music forever and made him one of America's greatest cultural ambassadors. This year, celebrate the life, legacy, and music of Louis Armstrong at louisarmstrongfoundation.org.

WWZFM New Orleans, and this is the Lush Package show for a Sunday afternoon, a hot one. It's a beautiful day out there. And we just heard Belton Richard on a wonderful two-CD set called The Essential Cajun Music Collection. We heard him do a Lefty Frizzell classic, I Love You a Thousand Ways. And let's see, this CD is called Belton Richard, The Essential Cajun Music Collection, Volume 2. And before that, Waylon Thibodeau, who is at the North Shore Cajun Dance Fado, monthly Fado last night, doing Louisiana Man from his 1995 release, Like a Real Cajun, on Mardi Gras Records. And we start out with the golden voice of Bay LaFouche, Vin Bruce, the late Vin Bruce, doing Dans la Louisiane, in Louisiana. From his 2000 release on Swallow Records, Vin Bruce, The Essential Collection. All right, that music continue. I was able to drive out into the country, southwest Louisiana, instead of going on the interstate. I took the back roads, went down Highway 14, Louisiana Highway 14. I'm not sure exactly where it starts, but you can go down. I started out in New Iberia and then went out due west instead of the interstate through Erath, which is Dale Menard's hometown, Abbeville, Kaplan, Gaydon, Lake Arthur, Lacassine, St. Lake Charles, and Port Arthur, Texas. And Lake Arthur, out of that, some of the places are interesting, some of them not so interesting, but one of the more beautiful places I saw out there is Lake Arthur. It's on this beautiful lake, and you could tell the town's really proud of it, and the best-kept secret, they say, in Louisiana. And it was founded in the, it was named after an early Acadian settler who settled along the river, which was used to be called the Tilac de Mermentau, because the river that feeds into the lake is the Mermentau River. And because I guess he settled it, it became known as Lake Arthur LeBlanc's Lake, or Lake Arthur. Okay, so we're going to play a lot of songs, I guess traveling songs. A lot of people have you driving and vacationing and thought it would be interesting to play a good set of music of traveling songs. So we're going to start with Bruce Degerpont doing Voyager. Alors, écoutez.

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WWOZ FM New Orleans, coming up on 41 minutes after noon, and this is the Lashpaw Cajun Show for the best in Cajun, Creole, and Zydeco music for a Sunday afternoon. And we just heard Traveler's Playboy Special by Steve Rod and the Mamou Playboys from a 1997 Swallow release called Vendredi Enfin, Friday at Last. And this was our set of traveling music to travel through South Louisiana along Highway 14, principally, the little towns along there. And before that, starting at the end of the trip, Port Arthur Blues, sung by Dewey Balfour, Mark Savoy, and D.L. Menard on this wonderful LP and CD called Under the Green Oak Tree on Bas du Chêne Vert from 1989. And Joel Saunier doing a La Cassine Special from his Cajun Life CD from 1988 on Rounder. And the Balfour Brothers before that doing My True Love, a trip where he got a letter from his girlfriend, said that she was ready to commit to marriage, as I understand. And he's talking about his travels, and he bought a sardine can, and then he ate some of it in Lake Charles on the way, and then he ended up in Texas to meet his prétendue, as we say, his fiancée. And that's all for the CD. The Balfour Brothers play traditional Cajun music from 1990. And then the LP is a double set of LPs. It's a wonderful set. It's just something one should have in their collection. And Harry Schultz before that, doing the Lake Charles Shuffle from an AIM release called Cajun Fiddle King. For that, Vorice Connard, a fiddler that was discovered by some folklorist, Barry Ancelet and others, doing the Lake Arthur Two-Step. Vorice Connard was a lumberman, ran a sawmill out there. There's plenty of trees out there, cypress trees. And that's from a Louisiana Crossroads CD, one of those rare CD. Let's see, Louisiana Folk Masters, Vorice Connard. And before that, the Lake Arthur Stomp, done by the Savoy Family Band on a 2003 release, Savoy Family Band Cajun Album on our Hooli. And Nathan Napshire before that doing the Kaplan Waltz from his 1991 release, A Cajun Legend, the best of Nathan Napshire on Swallow. We started out with Bruce Degrepont doing Voyaging on his CD from 1994, Petit Cadeau, Little Gift on Rounder. That brings us up, catches us up on the back announcements there. All right, we're going to continue on. We've got Horace Traha doing a nice swamp pop tune, You'll Never Make It If You Don't Try, Alain Couté.

Calling all guardians of the groove near and far. This is Beth Arroyo-Utterback, General Manager of WWOZ. 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

0: 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And that was the Jambalaya Cajun Band on a 1990 release called Hey Rock. From CD's called Say Fun on Swallow Records, and he talks about how this older gentleman goes out. He's pretty much too old to be out all night. He's gonna wear himself out. He says he needs to put some Bengay on. He might trip and fall, and he might lose his false teeth. He's just pushing too hard there. Burn the candle at both ends, I guess. Some of that too. And let's see what we had before that. Let's see, Cœur Farouche by Paul Daigh and Robert Elkins and Cajun Gold from a 1996 release, The Essential Paul Daigh, Robert Elkins, Cajun Music Collection. Cœur Farouche, Ferocious Heart. This goes out to the Les Femmes Farouches, the Cajun band called the Women, the Ferocious Women. They play in the French Quarter from time to time. I think DBA, different times. So go out and hear them. Look at some of the listings and go out and hear them. And before that, we heard Waylon Thibodeau doing Matilda from his 1995 Mardi Gras release, Like a Real Cajun. And we start out with Horace Traha doing You'll Never Make It If You Never Try from his 2010 release, Keep Walking. Okay, let's see. It's time for the music calendar. Allons écouter.
1: 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Here are the shows for today. 21st Amendment has the Jelly Roll Stompers at 3 and Big Mike and the R&B Kings at 8. 30 by 90 has Fun House at 3, Annalise and the Swamp Circus at 6, and Single Malt Please at 9. Bacchanal features Pete Olenchu at 7 p.m. Bamboulas hosts the J. DeFore Band at 11 a.m., the Laura Doyle Quartet at 2:15, the Midnight Brawlers at 5:30, and the Cat Kylie Experience at 9. BJ's Lounge presents James McClaskey and the Rhythm Band at 9 p.m. Blue Nile welcomes the Street Legends Brass Band at 9:30 p.m. BMC has Deej Flava and Mother Ruckus at 3, Maurice Cade and ESS at 6, and Kim and DeWin Band at 9. Bourbon O'Bar at the Bourbon Orleans Hotel has Shawn Rice at 4 and Justin Donovan at 8. Boofa's features Some Like It Hot at 11 a.m. and Charlie Wooten at 7. Cafe Negril welcomes John Lisi and Delta Funk at 4 and 8 of Soul and the Tribe at 9. Carousel Bar and Lounge at Hotel Monteleone has the Kurt Brunis Project at 7 p.m. Celebration Hall has Big Six Brass Band at 9 p.m. Constantinople Stage features John Paul Carmody outdoors at 6 p.m. DBA hosts Paradise Jazz Band at 6 and the Jump Pounds at 9:30. The Doghouse presents Craig Cortello, the Canine Crooner, at 4:30. Dos Jefes welcomes Rafael Ba at 8 p.m. Favela Chic has Christian Coleman and his band at 8 p.m. Fritzl's Jazz Club has Marty Peters and the Party Meters at 1, Sazerac Jazz Band at 5, and Fritzl's All-Star Band with Mike Fulton at 8. Gossa Gossa features Zoops plus Don't Make Trouble starting at 8 p.m. Howlin' Wolf hosts the Hot 8 Brass Band at 10:30 p.m. Jazz Playhouse presents Richard Scott and the Twisty River Band at 7:30. Mahogany Jazz Hall welcomes Smoking Time Jazz Club at 2:30, Big Joe Kennedy at 6, and Mahogany Hall Swingsters featuring Roderick Paulin at 8. The Maison has 8 Dice Cloth at 4 and Genevieve and the Winding Boys at 7. Maison Bourbon Jazz Club has Kid Merv and All That Jazz at 2 and the Leroy Marshall Band at 7:15. The Maple Leaf features the Joe Crown Trio with Papa Molly at 9 p.m. Neutral Ground Coffee House has Open Mic Night, hosted by Will Hemmings at 6 p.m. NOLA by Nature welcomes The Listening Room, hosted by Kelly Love Jones at 7 p.m. Pat O'Brien's has rotating sets by Emily Goudry, Matt Hayden, and Lisa Biddick Lowe starting at 5:30. The Polo Club at the Windsor Court hosts David Bodinghouse at 5:30. Preservation Hall presents the Preservation Legacy Band featuring Greg Stafford at 5, 6:15, 7:30, and 8:45. Sanger Theater has Tori Amos with Bartiz Strange at 7:30. Snug Harbor has Wendell Brunius and Tom Hook at 4:30, and USA and World of Rhythms for two shows at 7:30 and 9:30. Spot and Cat features Jackie Blair and the Hot Biscuits at 2, Treme Brass Band at 6, and Pat Casey and the New Sound at 9. Steamboat Natchez hosts the Steamboat Stompers at 11 a.m. and 2 p.m. and the Dukes of Dixieland at 6. And Three Muses presents Betty Shirley at 8 p.m. For the entire listing of today's live music events, go to wwoz.org/livewire. And while you're there, don't forget to grab your tickets for our annual Groove Gala at Dickie Brennan's Tableau on September 10th. An indoor festival and WWOZ fundraiser featuring performances by Irma Thomas, John Boutte, the New Orleans Jazz Vipers, and more. Now get out there and support and enjoy some live local music.
0: All right, get out there and hear some live local music. Next, we got an appropriately named band from Canada. The Vent du Nord, the North Wind. Something we could use out here right now. CD's called Tromper le Temps, Wasting Time. I think that's the translation. We're going to hear something called Winter Coat.

0: WWOZFM New Orleans, 17 minutes after 1 o'clock, and this is the Lash Ba Cajun Show. Victor Bonamy Lash Ba for a Sunday afternoon of great Cajun Creole and Zydeco music. And this set was a set of more francophile type music. It's Bastille Day, it's Tuesday, and well, the French are going to be playing Spain in soccer, so cheer for the French or whoever you like. Let's see, and that was Zachary Richard from his CD, 2007 CD, Light in the Darkness, Lumière dans le Noir. And we heard him do La Liberté, The Liberty. And he talks about his, how everyone's doing what they want to do. He's in his room just messing around, and his mom is watching the TV, and his dad's somewhere drunk like we say, un cochon. And then what else? Let's see. And before that, we heard Steve Riley doing an Edith Piaf cover. Non, rien de rien. No, non, je ne regrette rien. I have no regrets. From his 2010 release, self-release CD called Grand Isle. And before that, we heard the North Wind, a group called the North Wind, doing Manteau d'Hiver. Manteau d'Hiver means winter coat. We could use some of that. Group out of Canada, of course. We love to our Canadians here. CD's called Wasting Time, Tromper le Temps on Borealis Records. All right, we're going to continue the music. We've got, we're going to have something by the Zari Punks, a group in New Orleans. Well, it was in New Orleans. I don't know where they are anymore. If y'all know, give us a call, 568-1234. Love to know. Anyway, they're doing a cover of an old Lomax recording done by Jeunesse Vincent and Sidney Richard, called Madame Gallien from 1934. We're going to hear a little bit of that. That's off of an LP I got some years ago, Louisiana Cajun Creole Music, 1934, the Lomax recordings. We'll hear a little bit of that. And, of course, we're going to hear the contemporary version of the same song done by the Zadi Punks. Allons écouter.
1: Elle se promenant dans son jardin, son cœur bien chagrin. Madame Gallien se promenant dans son jardin, son cœur bien chagrin. Tout le long d'une allée, des perles que pleurer, toujours en espérant, un pierrot grouillé.

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And that rockin' set we just heard from Jordan Thibodeau doing something from his latest CD, The Prayer, La Prière, on Valco Records. I heard him do Quand j'étais prêt à mourir, when I was dying. Wow. And before that, the Lost Bayou Ramblers doing Sabine Turnaround from their 2017 release, Kalinda. And before that, the Zari Punks doing Josette from their 2007 release, Exile Waltz, on 9 Mile Records. And we heard a bit of some Lomax recordings from 1934, with the Zari Punks, the contemporary, the early version of what the Zari Punks did. Heard Lanez Vincent and Sidney Richard doing Madame Gallienne. Who'd have known that these guys would have known that people would have covered their songs here in 2026. All right, let's switch to Zydeco. We've got Dwayne Dubsy doing Bon Homme. I don't

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0: a couteau et à ton cou. What you gonna do if the knife's at your throat?
1: WWOCF in New Orleans, 45 minutes after 1 o'clock, another quarter hour left in the show, and that was Horace Traha from his 2010 release, Keep Walking, doing Same Knife Cut the Sheep, Cut the Goat. Let's see, who do we hear before that? Chris's Trail Ride, Chris Ardoin, from his 2010 release, Best Kept Secret on Rhonda Records. And we start out with Dwayne Dupsy, his latest CD, Time, Now is the Time, on Virgin Records, doing Bonhomme, Good Man. Okay, let's see what we got. Well, we're going to have an interview with the author of Clifton Chenier's biography in a few weeks. So anyway, this is still the year of Chenier. And so we're going to play something Clifton Chenier, King of the Zydeco and Blues Folkways, and our Hula been playing that from the new box set that came out earlier this year. But first, we got to read about the Groove Gala. Join us for our fabulous WWOZ Groove Gala on Thursday, September 10th. 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We already have Guardians of the Groove coming in from New York City, Washington, D.C., Texas, Grand Texas, Virginia, Connecticut, South Carolina, Florida, Mississippi, Washington, Colorado, and California. It's going to be great. Yes, we'll be there. Jim and I will be there to pass a good time. All right. Let's hear some Clifton Chenier. This particular song came out in 1965. It was recorded in Houston and something that Clifton really loved. He was very excited about it. He called his wife on the phone just to hear that, so you could hear it on the phone, the recording, as it got recorded in May 11th, 1965 on Gold Star Records by Doyle E. Jones was the person programming that in Houston, Texas. Anyway, and they wanted to name it. What you gonna name it? Well, name it Tous les jours, c'est tous les mêmes choses, and no one knew how to spell that, so they just named it Louisiana Blues, and it became a hit because it was simple. It's a very simple title. Alors écoutez, Clifton Chenier.

WWOZ-FM New Orleans, got another few minutes left in the show. Thank you all for the calls, and we'll see you next week. I'll be back again. That was an early release of Bojack from 1994, one of my favorites. Hucklebuck from his CD Pickup on This on Rounder Records. And we got one more song by Boozoo Chavis. What is he going to be playing? Boozoo's going to be doing Going à la Maison. Parle français de tes voisins, tu t'es petit, et lâche pas.

0: Yeah, you're right. Let's have it for those who love the walls. Go to my house with all the music and booze. That's who. Ladies and gentlemen, I want to stipulate something. I forgot to mention that Thursday night, I received 2 awards. And behalf of my mother and my family and all them, they pushed me. My mama told me keep up the good work. So I ain't going to say no more. I'm going to go ahead on with the show.
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Their new album is 2020. The name of it's 2020. And that track there, Light. At the end of the day, you're tuned to WWOZ 90.7 FM in New Orleans. I'm Old Man River, and this is Homespun Americana every Sunday from 2 to 4 p.m., bringing you the latest and focusing on the latest and current in Americana music out there, and but blending enough classics in there to just to keep you, what I think, comfortable. Prior to that, Hayes Call from an album that came out last year, We're Only Human. We heard the title track from that one. The late, great Spencer Boren from back in 2000. He did a little gospel record called Carry the Word, and we heard his take on Samson and Delilah. Southern Culture on the Skids before that, Jesus Took My Burden. That came off of the 2020 album Kudzu Records Presents Southern Culture on the Skids. The Bad Livers, I'm Using My Bible for a Roadmap, and that came from the 1994 CD Dust on the Bible. And the late, great Roy Bookbinder just passed earlier this year.

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An air-conditioned indoor festival at Tableau Restaurant and La Petite Theater in the French Quarter. The Groove Gala features tons of delicious food, drinks, and a music lineup that includes Irma Thomas, John Boutte, Big Sam's Funky Nation, Doreen Ketchins, River Eckert, New Orleans Jazz Vipers, and DJ Swamp Boogie. It's not your average gala. 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And we already have Guardians of the Groove coming from New York City, Washington, D.C., Texas, Virginia, Connecticut, South Carolina, Florida, Mississippi, Washington, Colorado, California, and probably some more. It's going to be great, y'all. Hopefully I'll see you there. I'll be there. Hopefully you'll be there as well. All right. Let's see what I got up my sleeve here. Oh, yeah. There's a play. Want to wish a happy birthday to local musician Robert Eustace's birthday today. I don't know if he's listening. He might be out having a nice lunch with his wife or something like that. But want to wish him a happy birthday. He's been a guest on the show once when Father Ron and friends came in and played. And we're going to go back a little bit here. This play a couple of them from Robert. One from an album that came out that he released just a few years back. And then one of them, this first one that I'm going to play, it goes back to, I believe, about 2011 it came out. The album's called Flying High. And this is It Ain't Easy Being Me. This features Tim Stambaugh and the late, great Spencer Boren on this track. Robert Eustace. Happy birthday, Robert.

songs, text, email, it matters not. Got to be some kind of apple plot, a crafted narrative. Yes, I thought, never what I thought I wrought slows me down every day.

WWOZ 90.7 FM, New Orleans. Robert Eustace there from an album that came out in 2022 called A Tipping Point. That right there, autocorrect. And again, wish Mr. Eustace a happy birthday. Next up, group who has been a guest on the show before, and want to let you know they'll be playing tomorrow night. Steady Company, good old country music. They just released a new digital release on all streaming services. It's not yet ready on a CD or anything like that, but it is out there in the digiworld for you. Steady Company, and the new, it's a album of old country classics called Our Golden Country Memories, and they just released it last week. So really hot stuff. We're going to listen to a couple of tracks from that record. Also, they're performing tomorrow night, a little dance party, Monday, July 13th at the St. Rock Tavern at 9 p.m. And they're also performing Friday night at BJ's Lounge with Crystal Cries for Short and New York Cosmic Country Honky Tonk. That sounds pretty fun. That's also at 9 p.m., Steady Company. So they got a couple of shows, so I got a couple of tunes to play from you, from their new record, and little country memories, y'all. 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

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A little Steady Company there covering some old George Jones. That's a great, great one there. The whole CD is really good that they just came out with. And they're performing tomorrow night, a little Monday night country dance party at the St. Rock Tavern. And maybe we'll see you out there. Yeah, we heard that track, and then prior to that we heard, what did we hear? Oh, yeah, Country Memories, Jerry Lee Lewis. He didn't write it, but he's the one that recorded it and made you remember it, that's for sure. All right, you tune to WWOZ 90.7 FM, New Orleans. Here's some brand new music from Mark Parody, the Johnny Sketch, a.k.a. Johnny Sketch. He's got a new CD, came out a couple of months ago, and this track, man, I just can't get enough of it. The CD's awesome. It's called Sea of Tranquility, and this is Built Myself a Cage.

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0: 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Anders Osborne, man, just sets the tone for where we are, that's for sure. A little summertime in New Orleans, yeah, from a 2007 album called Coming Down. And prior to that, the Abita Stumps, family band from the North Shore, came out with a CD back in 2024 called You Know Why I'm Here. And we heard, Back to Thibodaux. Man, I like that song because I'm originally from home. I went to college in Thibodaux, pretty good years in that town. But it also mentions a tiny little spot on the map called Chack Bay, which is where my father's family's all from. And I'm not sure, that might be the only song that ever mentioned Chack Bay, Louisiana. So it's got a spot in my heart for sure. Prior to that, Mark Parody from his new one came out back in February, Sea of Tranquility, Built Myself a Cage. And we heard a couple of them from Steady Company before that and a couple of them from Robert Eustace. And wish Robert Eustace a happy birthday. And that gets us all up to date. The time is 2:59 and a half here. And again, you're tuned to WWOZ 90.7 FM, New Orleans. I mentioned it was raining earlier. It's not. It was kind of crazy, man. This big cloud came through. It got very dark. It rained for a short period of time, and it left. And now it's clear, and the sun's back out, and it's hot. It's 3 p.m., y'all. 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
1: 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Here are the shows for today. 21st Amendment has the Jelly Roll Stompers at 3 and Big Mike and the R&B Kings at 8. 30 by 90 has Fun House at 3, Annalise and the Swamp Circus at 6, and Single Malt Please at 9. Bacchanal features Pete Olenchu at 7 p.m. Bamboulas hosts the J. DeFore Band at 11 a.m., the Laura Doyle Quartet at 2:15, the Midnight Brawlers at 5:30, and the Cat Kylie Experience at 9. BJ's Lounge presents James McClaskey and the Rhythm Band at 9 p.m. Blue Nile welcomes the Street Legends Brass Band at 9:30 p.m. BMC has Deej Flava and Mother Ruckus at 3, Maurice Cade and ESS at 6, and Kim Into Wind Band at 9. Bourbon O'Bar at the Bourbon Orleans Hotel has Shawn Rice at 4 and Justin Donovan at 8. Boofa's features Some Like It Hot at 11 a.m. and Charlie Wooten at 7. 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Carousel Bar and Lounge at Hotel Monteleone has the Kurt Brunis Project at 7 p.m. Celebration Hall has Big Six Brass Band at 9 p.m. Constantinople Stage features John Paul Carmody outdoors at 6 p.m. DBA hosts Paradise Jazz Band at 6 and the Jump Pounds at 9:30. The Doghouse presents Craig Cortello, the Canine Crooner, at 4:30. Dos Jefes welcomes Rafael Ba at 8 p.m. Favela Chic has Christian Coleman and his band at 8 p.m. Fritzl's Jazz Club has Marty Peters and the Party Meters at 1, Sazerac Jazz Band at 5, and Fritzl's All-Star Band with Mike Fulton at 8. Gossa Gossa features Zoomst plus Don't Make Trouble starting at 8 p.m. Howlin' Wolf hosts the Hot 8 Brass Band at 10:30 p.m. Jazz Playhouse presents Richard Scott and the Twisty River Band at 7:30. Mahogany Jazz Hall welcomes Smoking Time Jazz Club at 2:30, Big Joe Kennedy at 6, and Mahogany Hall Swingsters featuring Roderick Paulin at 8. The Maison has 8 Dice Cloth at 4 and Genevieve and the Winding Boys at 7. Maison Bourbon Jazz Club has Kid Merv and All That Jazz at 2 and the Leroy Marshall Band at 7:15. The Maple Leaf features the Joe Crown Trio with Papa Molly at 9 p.m. Neutral Ground Coffee House has Open Mic Night hosted by Will Hemmings at 6 p.m. NOLA by Nature welcomes The Listening Room, hosted by Kelly Love Jones at 7 p.m. Pat O'Brien's has rotating sets by Emily Goudry, Matt Hayden, and Lisa Biddick Lowe starting at 5:30. The Polo Club at the Windsor Court hosts David Bodinghouse at 5:30. Preservation Hall presents the Preservation Legacy Band featuring Greg Stafford at 5, 6:15, 7:30, and 8:45. Sanger Theater has Tori Amos with Bartiz Strange at 7:30. Snug Harbor has Wendell Brunius and Tom Hook at 4:30, and USA and World of Rhythms for two shows at 7:30 and 9:30. Spotted Cat features Jackie Blair and the Hot Biscuits at 2, Treme Brass Band at 6, and Pat Casey and the New Sound at 9. Steamboat Natchez hosts the Steamboat Stompers at 11 a.m. and 2 p.m. and the Dukes of Dixieland at 6. And Three Muses presents Betty Shirley at 8 p.m. For the entire listing of today's live music events, go to wwoz.org/livewire. And while you're there, don't forget to grab your tickets for our annual Groove Gala at Dickie Brennan's Tableau on September 10th. 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
0: 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Yeah, you're right. Yeah. All right. Next up, there's a show coming up a week from Tuesday. That's July 21st, 9 p.m., 8 o'clock doors. Featuring Emerson Wolfe and the Wishbones. It's a group that's based out of Asbury Park, New Jersey. She's actually from Maine and relocated down there. And yeah, and they're going to be performing at Chickiwawa on July 21st. Can play a track from her new album called, the album's called The World Is Your Oyster. And the track's called Something, Sometimes It Means Nothing. And after that, I'm going to have Emerson on the phone. We're going to talk to her a little bit about the upcoming gig and a little bit about Emerson Wolfe and the Wishbones. All of that will be right here on Homespun Americana with yours truly, Old Man River, WWZ 90.7 FM, New Orleans. A little Emerson Wolfe and the Wishbones.

0: 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Brand new music. Actually, it came out during the spring. Emerson Wolfe. And, I had it right there in front of me. Now, I'm going to just ask her what the title of the album is. But I have Emerson Wolfe on the phone. She's going to be coming into town a couple of weeks. Welcome to the WWOZ Airwaves, Emerson.
1: Hey, thanks so much for having me.
0: Oh, thank you for making it happen as well. And all right, well, we're excited that you're coming to Chickiwawa. It's an amazing little listening room. And you're going to be on a Tuesday night, which, kind of in the middle of the week, should have a decent little crowd out there, I would think.
1: Yeah, we're really excited. It's going to be my first time in New Orleans, so I'm really looking forward to it.
0: Really? All right. Well, we'll have to have some big open arms for you when you get here. All right. So tell me a little bit about that last track that we just played. That's off your new record, right?
1: Yes. Sometimes It Means Nothing. It's on the new album, The World Is Your Oyster, which it's one of my favorites. So I'm really happy that you decided to play that one. It's just a little bit about, honestly, the whole album is a little bit of an exploration of what it means to be kind of trying to understand yourself through somebody else's understanding of you, and being giving a lot of yourself to a relationship. But this particular song's about, like, you know, romantic relationships and sort of trying to understand the more ridiculous behavior that you participate in when you're in love with someone.
0: Yeah, it can get that way. Love will make you do strange and peculiar things.
1: And won't it?
0: All right. And the album came out back not long ago, like May, right?
1: Yes, the album came out May 1st.
0: And you having success with it, getting it played on their radios and stuff, or...?
1: Yeah, we've had a really, really wonderful response to it. It's been actually, like, incredibly overwhelming. And we're on, right now, our first tour, the World Is Your Oyster tour, which has the stop coming up soon in Chickiwawa. But we've had, it's just been, really incredibly overwhelming and so meaningful to be traveling around to all these places we've never been and meeting so many people who've really connected with the album. It's meant the world to me, truly.
0: Well, let me ask you a little bit about yourself and connecting to the record, though. Are you, most of these songs you've written, or all of them, or your songs?
1: Yes, I wrote all of them, yeah.
0: you bill yourself as you're Emerson Wolfe and the Wishbones.
1: Yes.
0: Tell us a little bit about the Wishbones.
1: Yeah, so I'm the songwriter, but my band they really obviously bring all of the songs to life, both on the record and live. The Wishbones, we're a 5-piece band. I've got some of my best friends in the band, so I'm very lucky for that. Jen, our lead guitarist. Jason is our multi-instrumentalist. He plays everything. When you come see the show, he'll be on mandolin, banjo, guitar, auto harp, all kinds of stuff. And then we have Shane and Matt in the rhythm section, and they're all really incredible, a lot of fun to watch, and they put on a really great show.
0: Now, I read somewhere you're based out of Asbury Park, New Jersey, but originally you're from Maine, correct?
1: Yes. I mostly have lived in Maine. I also spent some time in my childhood in Texas and Arkansas as well. I was living most recently in Maine when I moved here to New Jersey before we formed the band.
0: Now, Asbury Park, first thing comes to mind is Bruce Springsteen, obviously, for somebody my age and stuff. But Asbury Park, kind of a music town, right?
1: Oh, yeah, absolutely. It's definitely a music town. Of course, as you mentioned, Bruce Springsteen. But we also have a really thriving local music community, which is a really cool and awesome thing to be a part of. It's been really cool traveling around and playing all these cities we've never played before, but we also really love to play in our town here in New Jersey as well.
0: Now, when you come to Chickiwawa, will you be playing all original stuff, or we might have a couple of covers in there, or do you all stick to your your guns?
1: It'll be all our music. We'll play The World Is Your Oyster, I believe, almost in its entirety. Mm-hmm. And then some of our more popular songs from previous releases as well.
0: Okay, cool. All right, I'm speaking to Emerson Wolf, and Emerson Wolf is going to be at Chickiwawa on July 21st, which is a week from Tuesday night. It's a 9 o'clock show, 8 o'clock doors. And we heard, before she came on, we heard a track from her. And when we let her go, we're going to hear another one from her. How can people find, best way, find you, social media and stuff like that, website?
1: Yeah, you can find us anywhere that you listen to and stream your music, Emerson Wolf and the Wishbones. And you can follow us on all the social medias. It's just Emerson Wolf Music on Instagram, TikTok, all of that. And hope to see you at the show. Spend your Tuesday night with us. It's going to be a lot of fun.
0: Okay, and I've got a track that I want to go out with, and I didn't tell you what I was going to play, but it might be obvious. You released a single last year called Like Louisiana Sky. And you said, you at the beginning, you said you'd never been to New Orleans. Tell me about this, how this came about.
1: Yes, I've never been to New Orleans. The song is kind of, well, you kind of have to listen to it. It's a bit of a love song, but that was actually, I had read a book called My Louisiana Sky when I was younger. It's like a children's book, and it was referencing the natural beauty of the state, and I was reflecting on that when I was writing the song, and it's sort of a callback to it, and I'm really excited to be there for the first time.
0: Awesome. Cool. That's a cool story then. And you just released this last year. This is kind of a new song as well. You just recently wrote it as well?
1: Yeah, okay. It's a newer song, and I think that it was destiny all along for us to make our way to New Orleans with it.
0: Well, everybody's going to hear it now, so here you go. All right, Emerson, thank you for taking the time to do this with us. Looking forward to seeing you a week from Tuesday, July 21st, out at Chickiwawa, and welcoming you to the city of New Orleans, for sure.
1: Thank you so much.
0: You're welcome. And this is Like Louisiana Sky from Emerson Wolf and the Wishbones, and this is a single that they released just last year, all right here at WWOZ 90.7 FM, New Orleans.

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'Twas in the town of Tucson in 1983. A man named Edward Abbey come walking up to me. He pulled his seagull from his mouth, said, "I smell lawyers here. The politician running dogs

rest. I've tried my hand at monogamy, now I'm off to save the West. Sing a do-ride-do, sing a do-ride-day. It died one day at sundown in his Tucson riding shack.

desert solitaire, which he was the first person to lay out boundaries and to establish Arches National Park. And Desert Solitaire is kind of about those first days and his early times setting up that park. Just a beautiful short read. But Edward Abbey and, Tom Russell, Indians, Cowboys, Horses, and Dogs was the name of the album. Came out in 2004, The Ballad of Edward Abbey, a True American Hero. And prior to that, New Orleans' own Evermore Nest, from a record they released in 2022 called Out Here Now. We heard the title track from that one. And in that short set, started that off right after the Emerson Wolf with Brandi Carlile from an album that came out way back in 2007, almost 20 years ago, called The Story and Have You Ever was the track that we heard. And a single before that from Emerson Wolf and the Wishbones, who will be at Chickiwawa on July 21st, Like Louisiana Sky. And that gets us all up to date. And again, you're tuned to WWOZ 90.7 FM, New Orleans. I'm Old Man River. And I'm going to get back into it. Y'all got about a half hour left. Elizabeth's coming up with Sitting In, New Orleans' only all jazz vinyl show, the way God intended for it to be heard. All right, next up, a couple of them from the late, great Miss Nancy Griffith, one of my favorite, definitely my favorite female songwriter to ever have presenced this planet.

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0: 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The time is 3:47 and a half. And some new music there from Mary Goche, a single that she released back in March, Soldier of Fortune. And prior to that, more new music released back in February of this year, David Huckfelt featuring Quiltman on there, and that was Chief Seattle's Dream, also a single. That's some pretty powerful stuff right there. And two of them from my favorite female singer-songwriter ever to grace this planet, Miss Nancy Griffith. We heard Down and Outer off of the 1991 album Late Night Grand Hotel, and we heard Across America from the 2009 album The Loving Kind. And I believe that's how we, yeah, that is. That's how we got it all started and to go. Hey, I have a very important announcement to play for you, and then I'll be right back.
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0: All right, Rare on the Air. You had a good time last year at the gala, and about half of it was spent sitting down chatting with old Rare on the Air, man. That dude is he's a character. He's been here a while. He knows a lot about this city, that's for sure. And he's always happy to share it. Elizabeth's in the house, yo. She got a Savannah banana on, and I don't know what that means, but I know you're going to get 2 hours of jazz on vinyl the way God intended it to be played, and that should make you happy. All right. My time is a-coming-a-gone, y'all. I will see you again next week. I got time to leave you with a little quick little set here before Elizabeth comes on. And remember, life is too short to worry, and it's too long to wait. Peace, y'all.

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I'm Stephanie Jordan, and you're listening to the Sounds of New Orleans, WWOZ 90.7 FM.

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I'm Elizabeth, your host, and this is Sittin' In, New Orleans' only all-vinyl modern jazz program. 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And I'm going to let this play out, and just wanted to welcome you to the program. I'll be here till 6 p.m. spinning some of the best jazz ever laid to wax on Sittin' In, New Orleans' only all-vinyl modern jazz program.

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Paul Desmond, from his album Pure Desmond. We just heard I'm Old Fashioned. Now he's going into a version of Nuage, which is a pleasant surprise. It's 416 in the Crescent City, and you're listening to Sittin' In, New Orleans' only all-vinyl modern jazz program. I'm your host, Elizabeth, and I'll be with you till 6 p.m. And I just stopped in to let you know what you'd been listening to. Before Paul Desmond, you heard Blossom Deary from an album that was recorded in 1959 and then reissued at some point as The Special Magic of Blossom Deary. We heard Surrey with the Fringe on Top. She was joined by Mundell Lowe on guitar and Ray Brown on the bass and Ed Thigpen on the drums. And then we opened the set with Victor Feldman from his 1960 release, Merry Old Soul. We heard Dancers Only. And he was on that side with Hank Jones, Sam Jones, Lewis Hayes. And that was recorded. Oh, it looks like maybe it was released later, because some of these recordings are from 1961. So, 61-62 release on the Riverside label. We've got lots of great music waiting to be played, and so I hope you're enjoying it so far. 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

0: Ha! Dogging Around. Bob Brookmeyer. On an album called Night Watch, where they combined tracks from Bobby Brookmeyer and Jerry Mulligan. And so this one, Doggin' Around, features Alcone on tenor, Paul Quinchett also on tenor, Nat Pierce piano, Jim Hall guitar, Addison Farmer on bass, and Ossie Johnson on the drums. And before that, from the same album, we heard Black Nightgown, Jerry Mulligan. And let's see, he was joined by Shelly Mann on drums, Art Farmer on trumpet, Bud Shank doubling on alto and flute, Frank Rosalino trombone, Pete Jolly piano, and Red Mitchell on the bass. Very nice. This is a 1961 release called Night Watch on the United Artists label. All right. And I think, let's see, that brings us up to speed for now. It's 4:41 in the Crescent City. 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I'm Elizabeth, your host, and I'll be with you till 6 p.m. Spinning jazz on vinyl, the way God intended, right here on Sittin' In, New Orleans' only all-vinyl modern jazz program. All right, we've got a message for you, and then we're going to get back to the music. We've got Miss Anita O'Day on tap next, so please stick around.
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kaboom, bakalaka diggin, a bigger kaboom, bakalaka diggin. 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

0: It's 5:01 in the Crescent City. You're listening to WWOZ, coming to you live from the top of Jack's Brewery, overlooking the beautiful Mississippi River from our Hellas Foundation studios. I'm Elizabeth, your host, and we're getting ready to play the Livewire music calendar. 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And so let's take a listen. We've got Joe Pass in the background and see what we're doing tonight.
1: 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Here are the shows for today. 21st Amendment has the Jelly Roll Stompers at 3 and Big Mike and the R&B Kings at 8. 30 by 90 has Fun House at 3, Annalise and the Swamp Circus at 6, and Single Malt Please at 9. Bacchanal features Pete Olenchu at 7 p.m. Bamboulas hosts the J. DeFour Band at 11 a.m., the Laura Doyle Quartet at 2:15, the Midnight Brawlers at 5:30, and the Cat Kylie Experience at 9. BJ's Lounge presents James McClaskey and the Rhythm Band at 9 p.m. Blue Nile welcomes the Street Legends Brass Band at 9:30 p.m. BMC has Deej Flava and Mother Ruckus at 3, Maurice Cade and ESS at 6, and Kim and Wind Band at 9. Bourbon O'Bar at the Bourbon Orleans Hotel has Shawn Rice at 4 and Justin Donovan at 8. Boofa's features Some Like It Hot at 11 a.m. and Charlie Wooten at 7. Cafe Negril welcomes John Lisi and Delta Funk at 4 and 8 of Soul and the Tribe at 9. Carousel Bar and Lounge at Hotel Monteleone has the Kurt Brunis Project at 7 p.m. Celebration Hall has Big Six Brass Band at 9 p.m. Constantinople Stage features John Paul Carmody outdoors at 6 p.m. DBA hosts Paradise Jazz Band at 6 and the Jump Pounds at 9:30. The Doghouse presents Craig Cortello, the Canine Crooner, at 4:30. Dos Jefes welcomes Rafael Ba at 8 p.m. Favela Chic has Christian Coleman and his band at 8 p.m. Fritzl's Jazz Club has Marty Peters and the Party Meters at 1, Sazerac Jazz Band at 5, and Fritzl's All-Star Band with Mike Fulton at 8. Gossa Gossa features Zoomst plus Don't Make Trouble starting at 8 p.m. Howlin' Wolf hosts the Hot 8 Brass Band at 10:30 p.m. Jazz Playhouse presents Richard Scott and the Twisty River Band at 7:30. Mahogany Jazz Hall welcomes Smoking Time Jazz Club at 2:30, Big Joe Kennedy at 6, and Mahogany Hall Swingsters featuring Roderick Paulin at 8. The Maison has 8 Dice Cloth at 4 and Genevieve and the Winding Boys at 7. Maison Bourbon Jazz Club has Kid Merv and All That Jazz at 2 and the Leroy Marshall Band at 7:15. The Maple Leaf features the Joe Crown Trio with Papa Molly at 9 p.m. Neutral Ground Coffee House has Open Mic Night hosted by Will Hemmings at 6 p.m. NOLA by Nature welcomes The Listening Room, hosted by Kelly Love Jones at 7 p.m. Pat O'Brien's has rotating sets by Emily Goudry, Matt Hayden, and Lisa Biddick-Lowe starting at 5:30. The Polo Club at the Windsor Court hosts David Boatinghouse at 5:30. Preservation Hall presents the Preservation Legacy Band featuring Greg Stafford at 5, 6:15, 7:30, and 8:45. Sanger Theater has Tori Amos with Bartiz Strange at 7:30. Snug Harbor has Wendell Brunius and Tom Hook at 4:30, and USA and World of Rhythms for 2 shows at 7:30 and 9:30. Spotted Cat features Jackie Blair and the Hot Biscuits at 2, Treme Brass Band at 6, and Pat Casey and the New Sound at 9. Steamboat Natchez hosts the Steamboat Stompers at 11 a.m. and 2 p.m. and the Dukes of Dixieland at 6. And Three Muses presents Betty Shirley at 8 p.m. For the entire listing of today's live music events, go to wwoz.org/livewire. And while you're there, don't forget to grab your tickets for our annual Groove Gala at Dickie Brennan's Tableau on September 10th. 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

All right. It is 5:15 already. Goodness. 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Hello, I'm Elizabeth, your host, and I'll be with you for another 45 minutes, spinning some of the best jazz on vinyl, the way God intended, on Sittin' In, New Orleans only, all vinyl modern jazz program. We just heard from the Chico Hamilton Trio with George Duvivier on bass, and let's see, on this track, we had, as it says, both Jim Hall and Howard Roberts did guitar work on this, but I'm not sure what the key is. But it was recorded on the Pacific Jazz label in 1956. Ah, here we go. Yeah, that would have been my guess anyway. So Jim Hall was the guitarist on that. And the track is called Porch Light, the Chico Hamilton Trio, 1956. All right. And before that, we heard from Howard Rumsey's Lighthouse All-Stars from their 1954 contemporary release, which is Volume 4. Bob Cooper was on the oboe. He also plays English horn on this album. Bud Shank did flute and alto flute. Claude Williamson on the piano. Howard Rumsey on the bass. And Max Roach was on the drums. And we heard the track Hermosa Summer, 1954. All right. Before that, Joe Pass, he was under the live wire with El Gento. And before that, we heard Joe's Blues, both from the album Intercontinental, 1973, on the BASF label. Joe Pass guitar, Eberhard Weber on bass, and Kenny Clare. I think that's probably Kenny Clark on the drums. And let's see. We heard Zip from Andre Previn, joined by Shelly Mann on drums and Red Mitchell on bass. This is from the Pal Joey soundtrack, 1957 on that one. And let's see, Oscar Peterson kicked it off. Let's see, we heard Jumpin' at the Woodside. This is a 1967 Polydor release called Oscar and His Best. And all of the liner notes are in German, so I'm not exactly sure what the personnel is, but it's probably the standard Oscar Peterson trio. But I couldn't find the album on any discography, like on Wikipedia or anything. So I'll have to do a little more research on that one. All right. Well, we are looking now at Lee Konitz with Warren Marsh. This album was recorded in June of 1955 with Lee Konitz on alto, Warren Marsh on tenor, Sal Mosca on piano, Billy Bauer guitar, Oscar Pettiford bass, Kenny Clark on drums, there's that name again, and Ronnie Ball, Ronnie Ball replaces Sal Mosca on piano on a different tune. So, says no piano on Topsy, which is the track I've selected for us to hear. So with that explanation, let's hear Topsy from Lee Konitz with Warren Marsh, Atlantic label, 1955. Right here on WWOZ, 90.7 FM, New Orleans.

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was Barney Kessel and Red Mitchell on guitars there, joined by, nobody. Just the two of them. It's called Two-Way Conversation is the name of the album on the Sonnet label, 1974. And, of course, we heard the Joe Beam composition, Wave. It's 5:44 in the Crescent City. 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I am Elizabeth, your host, and I'll be with you for just another 15 minutes or so, spinning jazz on vinyl the way we do every Sunday starting at 4 p.m. on Sittin' In, New Orleans' only all-vinyl modern jazz program. Before Barney Kessel and Red Mitchell, we heard from J.J. Johnson on trombone doing It's Only a Paper Moon from his 1957 album First Place. He was joined by Max Roach on drums, Paul Chambers on bass, and Tommy Flanagan on piano. Before that, we heard from Shelley Mann, joined by Stu Williamson on trumpet, Charlie Mariano on alto, Russ Freeman on piano, Leroy Vinegar on bass, and of course Shelley Mann on the drums. And the track was called Bees Flat, and that was written by Russ Freeman, 1956, on the Contemporary label. Albums called Swinging Sounds, Shelley Mann and His Men, Volume 4. And then we open the set with Dr. Billy Taylor and his trio with Quincy Jones, Jerry Mulligan, Jimmy Cleveland, and Ed Thigpen. And that was My Fair Lady Loves Jazz is the name of the album. And, of course, we heard Get Me to the Church on Time. All right. Now that we have caught this up, I'm going to turn my attention back to the turntables, where I have forgotten what I put on there. All right. Oh, I know. This is Stan Getz from Getz A Go-Go, and we're going to hear two tracks. One with Astrud Gilberto doing the one-note samba, and then we're going to hear Here's That Rainy Day, and that's Stan Getz on tenor, Gary Burton on the vibes, Gene Cherico on bass, and Joe Hunt on the drums. Getz A Go-Go, 1964 on the Verve label. Let's check it out.

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1: Thank you.

Beautiful rendition of Here's That Rainy Day, Stan Getz, recorded live at the Cafe Agogo in Greenwich Village, New Orleans, New York City, August 19th, 1964. Fantastic. Stan Getz, of course, tenor and the leader. Astrid Gilberto is the vocalist on some of these tracks. Gary Burton did the vibe work. Gene Chirico, or Chirico, was on the bass, and Joe Hunt on the drums. So, that brings us to the close of another sit-in program. The Secretary Swing is getting her pots on, and she's ready to cook, as Mr. Clint used to say back in the day. And the Hepcat's Ball is next, so I hope you're planning to stick around and enjoy 2 hours of swing. But for now, it's my turn to say goodnight, and thank you for your kind attention. Gene Krupa and Anita O'Day are going to express my thanks to you with the help of Roy Eldridge for the boogie ride. It's been a blast. Thank you all. And I'll be back next week, shall we say 4 o'clock. And until then, be good to each other, and I'll catch you on the flip side.

Yes, I'm from Big Sage. Where the fields of poplar beckon to me. I'm glad to see you. Tell me, how be you? Well, just look me over and see. Are you from Alabama, Tennessee, or Caroline? Well, I was born below the Mason-Dixon line. And you're from Dixie. Hooray for Dixie!

on there? Getting ahead of myself. Okay, well, what did we hear? Boy, I missed 1 week and everything. Okay, well, we just heard a duet to Clash of the Titans there. Irving Kaufman and Billy Murray from 1913. Are You From Dixie? Let's see. Before that, the Europe Society Orchestra led by James Reese Europe in 1914 with the Castle Walk, and on the label here from the Victor Talking Machine Company says, recorded under the supervision of Mr. and Mrs. Vernon Castle. That was, they were the tastemakers and the trendsetters of the teens. We didn't get from the turn of the century to the 20s it seems, looking back, like that just happened. There was like a sudden modern bomb. But no, there was an in-between period, especially with Mrs. Vernon Castle, Irene Castle. She introduced the Castle Bob. She bobbed her hair. And, so no more of that, they had some big hair in the 1900s. And simpler clothing. And they, the Castles had their ear to the ground for upcoming trends. I wouldn't call them jazz, but they were becoming aware of these changes. They sort of, brought us out of the ragtime era. Before that, original version, Rose of the Rio Grande. Yeah, that, I need a better copy, but that's the best one I can get, and that's a really, I think that's a great recording. Sparks, you can hear the sparks flying on that one. 1922, Marion Harris on Brunswick, and we started the evening with the Hungarian Rag, back to 1913, from Conway's Band on Victor. Well, hello and welcome to the Hepcats Ball. Thank you, Tom Saunders, filling in last week. And if you missed that, well, did you really? Well, or if you want to listen to it again and again, that's me. And, again and again and again, our two-week archive, WWOZ Archive. Just go to the station website and stream it. What's up? Okay, now let's go to George Olsen and his music with those Panama Mamas are ruining me.

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Neat. That is Hot Potatoes from 1928. Blind Blake on guitar. And you got Johnny Dodds on the clarinet, wailing on that clarinet. And you got Jimmy Bertrand on the slide whistle and the wood blocks. And, excuse me, vocal by Mr. Blind Blake. And that's on Paramount. Before that, from 1931, although it sounds a lot older, so I put it in this set. Yeah, go figure, Fletcher Henderson. It's like his got these old-timey sounding

numbers that he did in the 30s. And then you've got these very forward sounding songs that come from like the mid and late 20s. And I guess that has to do with who arranged them. Don Redman had been the arranger in the mid to late 20s, but by this time he was leading McKinney's Cotton Pickers. So no Don Redman to be had in 1931. Don't know who arranged this, but I know who's playing on it. Benny Carter, a young Benny Carter on clarinet and alto saxophone on this number. Coleman Hawkins on tenor sax. Clarence Holliday on the guitar. Rex Stewart on cornet. And John Kirby on the tuba and the bass. So, lots of talent going on in My Gal Sal. And before that, Jelly Roll Morton and his Red Hot Peppers with Dr. Jazz, going back to 1926. That's where we belong on that set, mid-20s. A lot of New Orleans going on here. Kid Ory on the trombone, Johnny St. Cyr on the strings, banjo and guitar. Omer Simeon. Omer Simeon on, no, not Omer Simeon on banjo. This is a clarinet. Andrew Hilaire on the drums. Yeah. New Orleans going on. And also from 1926, Doc Cook and his Dreamland Orchestra, the house band for Chicago's Dreamland Ballroom. And again, got to mention the notable players, chock full of New Orleans here as well. You got Andrew Hilaire again. He's getting around on the drums. Jimmy Noon on clarinet. Johnny St. Cyr again on the banjo. And Freddie Keppard on the trumpet. Brown Sugar. Clara Smith and her Jazz Babies, actually just a smaller unit of the Fletcher Henderson Orchestra in 1924 with Chicago Blues. And since it's 1924, that possibly is Louis Armstrong in there. Boy, yeah, everybody's packing in this set. And started way back when with George Olson and his music, 1925. Those Panama mamas are ruining me. And you heard it on the Hepcats Ball. Okay, late 20s to early 30s in this next set, starting with Charlie Johnson and his Paradise Band.

0: Paul Robeson, River Stay Away From My Door, 1931. And that was, he made a series of recordings for EMI in London, and that is the first professional recording from the Abbey Road Studios. The first professional recording made available to the public. What do you know about that? Did I say 1931? And before that, Coon Sanders' original Nighthawk Orchestra with Joe Sanders, co-band leader Joe Sanders, singing his heart out on Ready for the River in 1928. Back to 1931 with Blanche Calloway and her Joy Boys. And who were the Joy Boys? That was Andy Kirk's 12 Clouds of Joy in disguise, including Mary Lou Williams on piano. Well, it was Mr. Williams was still in the lineup at that time. And Andy Kirk playing the tuba on There's Rhythm in the River. We started that set with Charlie Johnson and his Paradise Band. Back to 1928. We're just going back and forth. The Boy in the Boat. And it happened on the Hepcats Ball, where it is close enough to an odd hour to play you the Live Wire music calendar to let you know what's going on around town this evening. Stay tuned.
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2: 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Here are the shows for today. 21st Amendment has the Jelly Roll Stompers at 3 and Big Mike and the R&B Kings at 8. 30 by 90 has Fun House at 3, Annalise and the Swamp Circus at 6, and Single Malt Please at 9. Bacchanal features Pete Olenchew at 7 p.m. Bamboulas hosts the J. DeFore Band at 11 a.m., the Laura Doyle Quartet at 2:15, the Midnight Brawlers at 5:30, and the Cat Kylie Experience at 9. BJ's Lounge presents James McClaskey and the Rhythm Band at 9 p.m. Blue Nile welcomes the Street Legends Brass Band at 9:30 p.m. BMC has Deej Flava and Mother Ruckus at 3, Maurice Cade and ESS at 6, and Kim and Wind Band at 9. Bourbon O'Bar at the Bourbon Orleans Hotel has Shawn Rice at 4 and Justin Donovan at 8. 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Cafe Negril welcomes John Lisi and Delta Funk at 4 and 8 of Soul and the Tribe at 9. Carousel Bar and Lounge at Hotel Monteleone has the Kurt Brunis Project at 7 p.m. Celebration Hall has Big Six Brass Band at 9 p.m. Constantinople Stage features John Paul Carmody outdoors at 6 p.m. DBA hosts Paradise Jazz Band at 6 and the Jump Pounds at 9:30. The Doghouse presents Craig Cortello, the Canine Crooner, at 4:30. Dos Jefes welcomes Rafael Ba at 8 p.m. Favela Chic has Christian Coleman and his band at 8 p.m. Fritzl's Jazz Club has Marty Peters and the Party Meters at 1, Sazerac Jazz Band at 5, and Fritzl's All-Star Band with Mike Fulton at 8. Gossa Gossa features Zoomst plus Don't Make Trouble starting at 8 p.m. Howlin' Wolf hosts the Hot 8 Brass Band at 10:30 p.m. Jazz Playhouse presents Richard Scott and the Twisty River Band at 7:30. Mahogany Jazz Hall welcomes Smoking Time Jazz Club at 2:30, Big Joe Kennedy at 6, and Mahogany Hall Swingsters featuring Roderick Paulin at 8. The Maison has 8 Dice Cloth at 4 and Genevieve and the Winding Boys at 7. Maison Bourbon Jazz Club has Kid Merv and All That Jazz at 2 and the Leroy Marshall Band at 7:15. The Maple Leaf features the Joe Crown Trio with Papa Molly at 9 p.m. Neutral Ground Coffee House has Open Mic Night hosted by Will Hemmings at 6 p.m. NOLA by Nature welcomes The Listening Room, hosted by Kelly Love Jones at 7 p.m. Pat O'Brien's has rotating sets by Emily Goudry, Matt Hayden, and Lisa Biddick-Lowe starting at 5:30. The Polo Club at the Windsor Court hosts David Bodinghouse at 5:30. 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Sanger Theater has Tori Amos with Bartiz Strange at 7:30. Snug Harbor has Wendell Brunius and Tom Hook at 4:30, and USA and World of Rhythms for two shows at 7:30 and 9:30. Spotted Cat features Jackie Blair and the Hot Biscuits at 2, Treme Brass Band at 6, and Pat Casey and the New Sound at 9. Steamboat Natchez hosts the Steamboat Stompers at 11 a.m. and 2 p.m. and the Dukes of Dixieland at 6. And Three Muses presents Betty Shirley at 8 p.m. For the entire listing of today's live music events, go to wwoz.org/livewire. 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

and fork. 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Baby, please.

man and gone. Another man and gone. He left the county phone. I went to Long Chain on.